0: wireless brain sensor is being used to detect fluid buildup in the brain. Auckland University scientists have been working for 14 years to help alleviate the strain of a condition called hydrocephalus. Senior researcher Sarah Jane Guild says children have it the worst.
1: They get headaches, nausea, and they don't know whether it's a flu, a migraine or something else, or whether it is actually the shunt, and that could be life-threatening.
0: The New York Knicks could wrap up the NBA title today when they play away in San Antonio against the Spurs. The Knicks lead the series 3-1 overall. A win today would seal their first title since 1973. Tip-off 12:30. A draw between Switzerland and Qatar this morning at the FIFA World Cup. Brazil and Morocco deep into the second half at 1-1. And the Hurricanes into the Super Rugby final after thrashing the Blues last night.
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3: The Breeze Accurate Traffic.
4: Good afternoon, and traffic around the city seems to be flowing pretty freely at the moment. From Silverdale to the city is 35 minutes, bit slow there through Constellation Drive. Bombay into the city, that's 40 minutes. Westgate to the CBD, you're looking at 22. And if you're heading to the airport this afternoon, taking 23.
3: Breeze weather with Harvey Norman. 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
5: Harvey Norman.
0: Decreasing clouds for Auckland today with light westerlies, a high of 17, dropping down to 9 tonight. Tomorrow, a mix of sun and cloud. Moderate westerlies, a high of 18 for Monday. Morning showers Tuesday.
3: The Breeze.
6: Indeed it is. Good afternoon. Kate Roger here. Ed Sheeran on the way. Fleetwood Mac as well. But here's Ace of Base and The Sign.

0: Spandau Ballet. Brilliant. That is gold, Roxette's. Advice for you for a Sunday afternoon is listen to your heart. And I'm just not going to argue with that. It just seems like really great advice. Oh, hello. Kate Roger here through till 6 o'clock this afternoon / evening. How are you going? Are you making the most of your Sunday? Do you feel like, I'm not going to lie, there's an aspect of the recovery mode of my Sunday this week. I feel like last week just took every ounce of what I had to make it to Friday. So if you feel the same way, I see you, I feel you, and I hope you're choosing a relaxing way to spend your Sunday, because I don't mean to be the one to tell you, but tomorrow is Monday. I'll play you some great music just to ease the pain of that thought. Shakira is Whenever and Wherever. She's on the way. Pet Shop Boys as well. Oh, Annie Lennox. God, she's amazing, isn't she? Eurythmics. Here Comes the Rain Again. I'll chuck that in for you as well. So stay listening. Stay with me on The Breeze.
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1: 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The 90s. That don't impress me.

0: You're listening to The Breeze Sunday afternoon with Kate Roger. We have news and sport. We'll check out the weather forecast for you as well. At 1 o'clock on this, Your Breeze Weekend with Budget Car Rentals. I like to give away money. Actually, I like to have money for myself, but second best, I like to give it away if you'd like to win $100. Right now, text the word budget to 934, and just like that, I will chuck you in the draw. Don't forget, if you book to hire a car, 20% off, in fact, car, truck and van hire right now with Budget Car Rentals. Book before the 13th of July, though, and it's valid for travel before the 30th of November. So get amongst. Music on the way, Cold Chisel. Some Elton John's going to play some sad songs, and that's okay. We love him anyway. Gaga, she's got a poker face. All of that still to come on The Breeze.
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17: Good afternoon, I'm Kay Yam Adams with the latest at 1. US President Donald Trump said an agreement with Iran is scheduled to get signed tomorrow, adding that the signing would trigger the reopening of the Strait of Hormuz. If a memorandum of understanding between Washington and Tehran is signed, it will kick off a new 60-day period of negotiations on how to implement the framework. Severe gales for parts of the Canterbury High Country and Plains. A strong wind watch is now in place until early tomorrow morning, and heavy rain for the Westland Ranges this afternoon. It'll mainly target parts of Fiordland north of Doubtful Sound in about an hour. The team behind Field Days are tired but overwhelmingly proud of this year's showcase. Tens of thousands attended the event that featured over 1,000 stallholders. Organiser Brett Beagley says the results speak for themselves.
18: It was a phenomenal result for us, up 20% from last year. Exhibitors are happy, visitors are happy.
17: A woman who was attacked by a shark at Sydney's Coogee Beach yesterday remains in a critical but stable condition. Beaches in Sydney's east will stay closed today after the 35-year-old suffered life-threatening injuries to her lower leg and arms. Whitefern stalwart Maddie Green reckons they'll learn from their opening defeat to the Windies at the T20 World Cup. She says they know where they went wrong.
19: We put a competitive total on the board and unfortunately our fielding let us down. It was just a really bad day at the office for the group, but you know, we've got no choice but to move on really quickly.
17: A 1-1 draw at the FIFA World Cup for Brazil and Morocco, Haiti and Scotland kicking off around now. And underway in the NBA Finals Game 5, the New York Knicks lead 3-1 and will take the title with a win today.
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21: The Breeze Accurate Traffic.
22: Looking at Auckland traffic through this afternoon, we are seeing some heavy traffic occurring around Constellation Drive at the moment, taking 38 minutes into the city on the Northern Motorway from Silverdale. Bombay to the city on the Southern Free Flowing, and that's 42 minutes. On the South Eastern, Beachlands to the CBD's 45 minutes. And if you're heading to the airport from the city, it's about 23.
21: Breeze weather with Harvey Norman. 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
23: Harvey Norman.
17: Decreasing clouds for Auckland today with light westerlies, a high of 17, dropping down to 9 tonight. Tomorrow, a mix of sun and cloud. Moderate westerlies, a high of 18 for Monday. Morning showers Tuesday.
21: The Breeze.
24: I promised you Gaga. I'm going to deliver on that promise. Poker Face is just around the corner. Cold Chisel, they're going to kick it off for us. Here's Forever Now.

0: Fallback runger there and Sway from her album Drive. There are certain songs out there and certain albums, and that album is one of them, which is just pretty much like a time machine. When I hear that song, I'm immediately driving around Auckland in my beaten up old Corona, listening, a Toyota Corona, by the way. I didn't drive a beer. That would be weird. Just driving around listening to that song over and over again, and the album just from start to finish, I loved it so, so much. Do you know what? It just reminded me too, listening to that, I immediately jumped online because I'm reminded that I can watch that music video, in fact so many of the music videos from the album, on nzonscreen.co.nz. They've just relaunched their entire database of incredible New Zealand content. Obviously you can rent films from there, but you can also watch TV shows and old ads and heaps of music videos. So jump online and watch the music video for Back Runger's Sway. You won't regret it. Boys to Men on the way, Talking Heads, and She Was, and some Irene Cara on The Breeze.
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0: It's The Breeze with Kate Roger. It's going to be 2 o'clock in just a jiffy. To celebrate that momentous occasion, we'll have some news, some sport and some weather. And a huge happy birthday, by the way, in case I forget, to The Breeze. I know, 20 years on air. June the 12th, Friday, 20 years of The Breeze. How cool is that? And so many of those that have been working on The Breeze, either on air or behind the scenes, have been there from day dot. And you may even be a listener that's been listening to The Breeze from day dot. So I'll kind of wish you a happy birthday as well. That is something to say in this crazy world that we live in and the tumultuous nature of our media industry, to have 20 years on air. So can I just say happy birthday, The Breeze. Big mountains on the way and Chicago. And I might squeeze in a bit of Bonnie Tyler. It's a heartache, but it's a really good heartache because it's a great song coming your way on The Breeze.
1: 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I don't need a camera to capture. It's the widest variety of music. Every time I see you. And it plays on The Breeze.
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12: Good afternoon, I'm KM Adams with the latest at 2. US President Donald Trump is threatening to use what he calls the ultimate alternative if the latest peace deal with Iran fails. It's set to be signed tomorrow. In social media posts, Trump said the Strait of Hormuz would be open to all. Iran, however, has cast doubt on the timing. A 22-year-old man was found holding a loaded crossbow early yesterday morning in Palmerston North after police responded to a crash alert. The man was allegedly trying to hide weapons, including two rifles and four samurai swords. People are being urged to brace themselves for another emergency alert test on their phones between 6 and 7 this evening. John Price of NEMA explains why it's so important.
5: This could be the difference between danger and safety. We've got to test it to make sure it works. So when it really needs to work to keep people alive, we're all confident that it's fit for purpose.
12: Almost a record attendance at Field Days this year. It had the largest opening day crowd in the event's recent history, and more than 132,000 people attended the four-day event at Mystery Creek near Hamilton. To football updates with Hisense, Scotland first to find the net in their FIFA World Cup clash against Haiti. Aston Villa's John McGinn putting the Tartan Army in raptures in the 28th minute. A short time ago, closing on half-time, they held a 1-0 lead. Australia and Turkey wrap up the day's action when they meet at 4. And another strong start for the San Antonio Spurs in their must-win Game 5 of the NBA Finals. Moments ago, leading the New York Knicks 42-37, approaching half-time after taking the first quarter 23-13.
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6: The Breeze Accurate Traffic.
14: Good afternoon, and a little bit of traffic out there this afternoon. Silverdale to the city, 35 minutes. It is busy through Constellation Drive. Seeing some congestion on the northwestern as well, and also around Motat, Great North Road. There are some delays there. Bombay to the city, 41, congestion around Green Lane, and to the airport from the city, 23.
6: Breeze weather with Harvey Norman. 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
12: Harvey Norman. Decreasing clouds for Auckland today with light westerlies. A high of 17, dropping down to 9 tonight. Tomorrow, a mix of sun and cloud. Moderate westerlies. A high of 18 for Monday. Morning showers Tuesday.
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15: You're the inspiration. That's what Chicago thinks. I've got them just around the corner. Alex Warren and Ella Henderson as well. But here's Big Mountain on The Breeze.

0: is with Kate Roger, Hall & Oates. A little bit out of touch. Sorry to hear that. Boys had a way before that. And what is love? What a big question. There are so many enormous existential questions we can ask. One of the big ones, which is, are we alone out here in the galaxy among the planets? Well, this is a question that Steven Spielberg explores to great length in his latest film, Disclosure Day. And would you like to go and see that film and discover it for yourself? I want you to go, and I've got a double pass. So text MOVIE right now to 934, and into the draw you go. You could be going to see Disclosure Day for free. It's so interesting, this film, because it's a big Hollywood blockbuster. It's Spielbergian in scope. And the four main characters he's cast are all Brits. Well, there's an Irish one. There's Eve Hewson, who's Bono's daughter, actually, and she's a very handy actor. We've got Emily Blunt kind of in the lead role alongside Josh O'Connor, also English, and you've got Colin Firth in there. All the Brits spearheading the latest Spielberg movie. Text, please, immediately, MOVIE to 934. You could be going for free. Air Supply, Genesis, Sophie Ellis-Bextor, all on the way on The Breeze.
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0: 93.4 Auckland's Breeze. Coming up to 3 o'clock, halfway through a Sunday afternoon. How the heck did that happen? We have news, sport and weather. 4 days of field days. Did you head down for any of the shenanigans at field days this year? It was the 58th field days. And I know that that's been going for 58 years because I think 50 years ago when I was maybe 9 years old or 8 years old, I went along to field days. It's the one and only time I've been. My dad took us down and I remember vividly a big trailer full of big slices of watermelon. And I stood by that trailer for what felt like hours, just troughing on fresh watermelon. It's a very enduring memory. I used to love the wood chopping a lot. I know since then, field days has changed enormous. 132,000 through the gates over the 4 days. Phenomenal. Mike Piru was one of them. Do like seeing Mike trotting around in his gummies. What a huge event. So if you went down and made the most of it, lucky old you. Hey, Dragons on the way. Leona Lewis. Michael Jackson. I'll play Billie Jean. Oh, yes, I will right here on The Breeze.
1: The Breeze plays the 80s you love. The 90s you love. And the 2000s you love. The widest variety of music plays on The Breeze.
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15: Oh, I was just overtaking someone, officer. Could have only been a couple of k's over. But just for a second to get round them, you know? You're not going to ping me for that, are you? Surely just a warning. I've never even had a
16: crash involving three injured parties. Reported speeding vehicle collided with an SUV at an intersection. Two victims, stat one. We've lost the driver. We've heard it all. We've seen it all. Slow down.
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19: Good afternoon to you. I'm Jeff Ryan with the latest at 3. US President Donald Trump says a deal to stop the war on Iran could be signed as early as tomorrow. Trump claims the Strait of Hormuz will be open to all and that the US will eventually get Iran's nuclear material. Given the comments from Iran, there is a level of ambiguity, not just around timing, but also content. National Party finance spokesperson Nicola Willis has this afternoon called on Labour to reveal how it's going to close an $18.2 billion gap between its spending plans and revenue intentions. Labour has said it would wait until the budget to reveal plans. The budget was 17 days ago. Severe gales for parts of the Canterbury High Country and plains, with a strong wind watch now in place until early tomorrow morning, and heavy rain for the Westland Ranges this afternoon. And Auckland scientists are excited after getting over $1 million in funding for their efforts to build a wireless brain sensor. The tech helps detect fluid buildup in the brain for those living with hydrocephalus. Here's senior researcher Sarah Jane Guild.
20: We are working on something that we can see the benefit. We've already got patients who are getting benefit from it.
19: And another round of emergency alert tests are set to happen this evening between 6 and 7. In sport, Scotland on its way to an opening FIFA World Cup win a short time ago, 1-0 up over Haiti, and it's nearly full time. Must-win NBA Finals Game 5 for the Spurs, up 72-65 over the Knicks at three-quarter time. And the White Ferns have what it takes to turn around their T20 World Cup, Maddie Green believes. She says they'll put their poor fielding effort against the West Indies behind them.
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22: The Breeze Accurate Traffic.
0: Traffic easing this afternoon on the southern Bombay to the city is 40 minutes. On the northern, if you're heading in from Silverdale to the city, it's busy through Constellation, about 34 minutes. On the southeastern, in from Beachlands to the city is 45 minutes. And if you're off to the airport this afternoon, that will take you 24 minutes on the southeastern, Westgate to the CBD 23.
22: Breeze weather with Harvey Norman. 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
23: Harvey Norman.
19: Partly cloudy for Auckland with the light westerly and 10 overnight. Maybe some fog overnight, heading into another partly cloudy day tomorrow with a moderate nor'wester. Showers late at night and a top of 18.
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0: Sneaking in a little bit of Michael Jackson and Billie Jean. Dave Dobbin will keep it loyal a little bit later, but here's Dragon in Rain.

0: Mark Anthony on The Breeze, you sang to me. Billy Joel and Dave Dobbin in that little trifecta of terrific music. The FIFA World Cup is on. You know that because just about everywhere we're hearing about Tim Payne and his 750 million followers. I know I talk about Tim Payne pretty much every Sunday. You've heard me. But I just love the story so much. And I also love what a humble dude he is. If there was a perfect person to catapult into the Instagram stratosphere, he seems to personify all the goodness of Kiwi blokes. I love it. Anyway, that aside, World Cup, Group G, FIFA, 2026, New Zealand, the All Whites versus Iran. I just sound like I know what I'm talking about when it comes to football. I don't. I'm reading it off Google. However, they're playing this Tuesday, the 16th of June. What a great day the 16th of June is. I wonder who was born on that day. And will she be celebrating her probably. She'll be celebrating on the 16th of June. But at 1 o'clock, we can sit down and watch the All Whites play Iran. So bosses, it's a stop work situation and let all of your employees soak up the first All Whites match for FIFA 2026. Go boys. Starship on the way. Richard Marks and Straits on the Breeze.
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0: It's The Breeze with Kate Roger. $100 cash, what would you spend it on? Unfortunately, I'd probably spend it on gas right now. Goodness gracious. However, you might win $100. You could spend it on whatever you like, something a bit nicer than a gas tank. Budget 934, that's the word to text. 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Book before the 13th of July, why don't you? Valid for travel before the 30th of November, T's and C's apply. Hey, new sport and weather on the way at 4 o'clock. Alex Warren, he's on the way. Also Queen, another one bites the dust. And I might just kick it all off with a bit of Sting, because he's a man on The Breeze.
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5: Good afternoon to you. I'm Jeff Ryan with the latest at 4. US President Donald Trump says an agreement with Iran is scheduled to be signed tomorrow and that the signing would trigger the reopening of the Strait of Hormuz. If signed, it will kick off a new 60-day period of negotiations. What Iranian officials have said, however, about the terms of the agreement has differed from US descriptions. National's finance spokesperson Nicola Willis is accusing Labour of a hidden bill. Willis is alleging Labour is short $18.2 billion
12: $1 billion to fund what she has interpreted as policy positions. And New Zealand First Leader Winston Peters has been speaking in Cambridge. He's renewed his opposition to the India Free Trade Agreement, signed in April. A blossoming rural sector has delivered the strongest Field Days event in years. Organiser Brett Beagley says the pressure is on to outperform themselves next year.
20: They're taking their time out of their day to come and visit us, so we just want to make sure that people get the best possible experience they can.
12: A woman who was attacked by a shark at Sydney's Coogee Beach yesterday remains in a critical but stable condition. The 35-year-old suffered life-threatening injuries to her lower leg and arms. In sport, the New York Knicks, they are NBA champions after another dramatic come-from-behind win over the San Antonio Spurs on Sky Sport.
21: It's over! Knick fans, this is not a dream. Your long, long wait has ended. After 53 years, the Knicks are finally NBA champions once again.
12: They've taken Game 5, 94-90, bouncing back from a 15-point third-quarter deficit to take a title-winning 4-1 lead in the series. And in football updates with Hisense at the FIFA World Cup, Scotland holding on to beat Haiti 1-0.
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23: The Breeze Accurate Traffic.
24: And traffic is flowing around Auckland this afternoon from Silverdale to the city. That's taking 33 minutes on the northern. If you're coming in from Westgate on the northwestern, that's 23 into the city. Heading out to the airport this afternoon is taking about 24. Bombay into the city on the southern is 40 minutes. And the southeastern Beachlands to the city, 45.
25: Breeze weather with Harvey Norman. 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
26: Harvey Norman.
12: Partly cloudy for Auckland with the light westerly and 10 overnight. Maybe some fog overnight, heading into another partly cloudy day tomorrow with a moderate nor'wester. Showers late at night and a top of 18.
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27: Queen, another one bites the dust. One of their classics. Eurythmics on the way as well. But speaking of classics, here's Sting.

0: so fine. So fine, in fact. You blow my mind. That's Tony Basil on the Breeze. Madonna, the queen of pop with Like a Prayer. That song, Like a Prayer, decades old. And here she is again. New music. Dancing around the bathroom with Benedict Cumberbatch. Amazing. She is unstoppable, that woman. Do you know what? It's National Blood Donor Week. It finishes today, in fact. But don't let that put you off from going and giving blood tomorrow, because, of course, National Blood Donor Week is all about letting us know that if you give blood, you could actually save a life. Plasma, blood, whatever it is, you could go in on your own, go in with whānau or friends, and just make a difference in the most simplest of ways. I get quite excited now because for the first time I can actually give blood. I was one of the mad cows living in the UK, which meant there were a few years we haven't been allowed to give blood here in New Zealand, but now we are, and what a thing to be able to do. So jump online if you want to nzblood.co.nz. How's that for a website? nzblood.co.nz. Find out how you can give blood. Dolly Parton, Kenny Rogers, you know I'm going to do it. I'm going to play Islands in the Stream. Why wouldn't I? Tony Childs, Hootie and the Blowfish still to come on The Breeze.
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0: 93.4 Auckland's breeze. Coming up to 5? What? Coming up to 5 o'clock, news, sport and weather is on the way. Hey, if you're cruising around inner city Auckland and you're a bit of a DC Supergirl, Superman, Jason Momoa fan, as part of the promotion for the upcoming film Supergirl, and I'm kind of into it. I genuinely love Millie Alcock. I think she's going to be an amazing Supergirl, and I loved the little kind, well, it was only a cameo really, wasn't it, right at the end of the last Superman film, where we saw Supergirl for the first time. She's got a cool vibe. Anyway, that aside, there's been an amazing mural painted in Williamson Ave in Grey Lynn by local artist Matt Griffin. It's very cool, and it's been signed by Jason Momoa himself. He cruised up there for a bit of a photo call a couple of days back. So if you are into Supergirl and Superman and Jason Momoa, who plays Lobo, I don't know how you pronounce that. I'm not much of a DC freak. You can just go for a bit of a potter, grab a coffee, and maybe even get a cheeky little selfie in front of the mural if you want. Hey, Toto's on the way. The song you voted number one, actually, in our Breeze Countdown, Africa, and some Christina Aguilera as well on The Breeze.
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3: Good evening to you. I'm Jeff Ryan with the latest at 5. US President Donald Trump posted on Truth Social that a deal to end the war on Iran will be signed tomorrow. It would mean the Strait of Hormuz would open immediately. The post also came with a threat if the deal doesn't work out quickly, easily and smoothly. He said we have, quote, the ultimate alternative, unquote. National's finance spokesperson Nicola Willis is accusing Labour of a hidden bill. Willis is alleging Labour is short $18.2 billion to fund what she has interpreted as their policy positions. Labour's finance spokesperson Barbara Edmonds saying a fully costed fiscal plan will be released later this year. Another round of emergency alert tests are set to happen this evening. John Price of NEMA breaks down why people can't choose to not have it go out on their phones.
10: People really can't opt out of keeping themselves safe. We can't guarantee that there won't be any emergencies or any disasters.
3: It's currently scheduled for between 6 and 7 this evening, almost a record attendance at Field Days this year. It had the largest opening day crowd in the event's recent history, and more than 132,000 people attended the four-day event at Mystery Creek. To sport, Australia has the opening goal against Turkey in the FIFA World Cup game in Vancouver, leading 1-0 right on half-time. The Steel with a slender 29-28 advantage at half-time in their ANZ Netball Premiership clash with the Tactics. And Liam Lawson sounding a note of caution going into tomorrow morning's Formula One Barcelona Grand Prix. He's qualified 8th, but is expecting a challenge in the Catalan heat.
21: We've had a fast car all weekend. Obviously, tomorrow's going to be a very, very tough race. Tyres are definitely struggling here.
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20: Breeze weather with Harvey Norman. 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
0: Harvey Norman.
3: Partly cloudy for Auckland with the light westerly and 10 overnight. Maybe some fog overnight, heading into another partly cloudy day tomorrow with a moderate nor'wester. Showers late at night and a top of 18.
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0: On the way, Christina Aguilera, her most famous song, it's called Beautiful, REO Speedwagon 2, but here's Toto and Africa.

0: Ricky Martin. You love it, don't you? Living La Vida Loca on the breeze. Elton John and Kiki D. Don't you blimmin' dare. Don't you dare go breaking my heart. Do you know what? May was the biggest box office month of May in New Zealand in over a decade. We're flocking back to the movies and I'm so here for it. In the States, it's the first time they've cracked over $1 billion during a May since before COVID. It's awesome. It's on the strength of so many different films, but the top five at the New Zealand box office, they're two micro-budget horrors, Backrooms and Obsession. I couldn't even watch the trailer for Obsession. It looked too scary. I went to see Backrooms on my own. What was I even thinking? That was scary. And if you were even mildly claustrophobic, don't you dare buy a ticket to Backrooms. Everyone else is, though. It's top of the New Zealand box office. I love that the movies. They are back. They are back, baby. Human League's on the way. I'll play a song while you're listening to it. Get on the internet and book tickets to see them. Also, Mr. Big on the way and Ed Sheeran on the breeze.
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1: 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And it plays on the breeze.

0: It's The Breeze with Kate Roger. Although, it's 6 o'clock, and you know what that means? Yep, out of here. Get out of here, the studio voice says. It's just this weird-sounding alien voice and a huge foghorn siren that goes off at 6 o'clock and says, Kate, get out of the studio, we've had enough of you. Had a gutsful. That doesn't actually happen. It kind of should, though, because I could stay here all evening chatting to you guys, but I won't. I'm going to leave you in peace, and I'll catch you back next Sunday. New sport and weather on the way, as we do every hour here at The Breeze to keep you informed, and then some great music. Bonnie Tyler's Holding Out for a Hero, Perhaps You're It. 660, also some Fleetwood Mac. Just lots of the great music that we love to play right here on The Breeze.
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2: Good evening to you. I'm Jeff Ryan with the latest at 6. US President Donald Trump's claiming a deal with Iran that will prevent it from developing a nuclear weapon and see the Strait of Hormuz immediately reopened will be signed tomorrow. Iranian officials have expressed caution over any signing. Labour's finance spokesperson says National's attack on the opposition's policy costings is as desperate as it gets. National claims there's an $18.2 billion gap between what Labour plans to spend and the revenue it expects to gain. Labour's Barbara Edmonds saying Labour will release its full fiscal plan later this year. Heavy rain watches in place for the ranges of Westland and Fiordland. The Canterbury High Country is under a strong wind watch. The Transport Agency's website says driver caution is needed due to strong winds in the coastal Otago region. And Field Days has delivered one of its strongest showcases in recent years. Organiser Brett Beagley says the team is absolutely spent.
3: Everyone's getting up at 3:30, 4 in the morning and going home at sort of 8 o'clock at night. Really big 4 days and everyone's like knackered.
2: To sport, Turkey beating down the door in the FIFA World Cup, but right on full time, it's Australia leading 2-0. The New York Knicks are NBA champions for the first time in 53 years, beating the San Antonio Spurs 94-90 to take the final series 4-1. And netball with Kogan Mobile, the ANZ Premiership, the Steel will host next week's elimination final against the Tactics after taking a nail-biter between the two sides, 56-54.
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1: Breeze weather with Harvey Norman. 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
0: Harvey Norman.
2: Partly cloudy for Auckland with the light westerly and 10 overnight. Maybe some fog overnight, heading into another partly cloudy day tomorrow with a moderate nor'wester. Showers late at night and a top of 18.

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3: Joan from next door's always had a green thumb. 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
1: The Nick Scali half-yearly clearance is on now, with everything reduced across the entire Nick Scali range. Everything is reduced during the half-yearly clearance. On now at Nick Scali, Wano Park, Mount Wellington and St. Luke's.
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1: Oh, with everything reduced across the entire Nick's Gully range, everything is reduced during the half-yearly clearance. On now at Nick Scali, Wano Park, Mount Wellington and St. Luke's.
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1: The Nick Scali half-yearly clearance is on now with everything reduced across the entire Nick Scali range. Everything is reduced during the half-yearly clearance. On now at Nick Scali, Wano Park, Mount Wellington and St. Luke's.
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1: Morning, I'm Grace Cocker with the latest at 5. There are fresh concerns about how the proposed move-on orders will affect rough sleeping youth. A new study suggests it will criminalise children experiencing homelessness. Author Neville Pearce says there are better alternatives.
2: Permanent stable housing for youth results in less crime and better outcomes, better health, better social functioning, better employment.
1: There's been a 2.2% increase in supplier costs in May, according to the latest Infometrics Foodstuffs data. Economist Brad Olson says the Middle East fuel crisis is beginning to be felt.
3: Still enough overall cost pressure in the system, and so in a sense we're still only seeing the starting hit from that Middle East conflict.
1: Tributes are pouring in for Porirua councillor Mike Duncan. He passed away suddenly yesterday morning. Mayor Anita Baker shared the news on social media, describing it as a shock for all. She says he'd been a councillor since 2016 and the council table will not be the same without his input. Israel has struck Beirut, further risking an agreement between the US and Iran. It says the strike was on Hezbollah strongholds in the Lebanon capital. President Trump announced the agreement was due to be signed Sunday US time, but Iran state media reports it's not made a final decision. Sport with Megan Turbo, home of the free Steelies with Muds.
4: It's more history for Hamilton. Lewis Hamilton wins a Grand Prix for Ferrari.
1: Lewis Hamilton's won his first F1 race for Ferrari at the Barcelona Catalunya Grand Prix. Liam Lawson was ninth for RB. And at the FIFA World Cup, Germany are just kicking off against Curacao in their Group E match in Houston. Cloudy across Auckland today with moderate westerly winds. There could be some showers later on tonight. Winds turning light northwest, high of 17, dropping to a low of 11.

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16: Morning, I'm Grace Cochran with the latest at 5.30. Labor's being accused of making promises it can't afford. Finance Minister Nicola Willis claims the party has an $18.2 billion gap between its spending plans and proposed revenue.
17: These are items that Labor has campaigned hard on, restoring the former pay equity regime. They're not going to put their dollars where their mouth is. The time to say that is now.
16: Doubts are being cast over whether an international agreement for app-based workers will be ratified here. It gives the likes of Uber drivers more rights. Dennis Marga of Workers First Union says it reinforces their position as well.
18: Platform workers are workers and they deserve to be treated as such, the right to collectively bargain.
16: This year's Field Days was close to record-breaking attendance. The tally topped 130,000 for the first time in 5 years, attendance being 20% up on last year. Organisers say exhibitors have reported booming sales. And
19: Fight.
16: UFC Fight Day at the White House has arrived along with a 60-minute clip of President Trump chanting the word fight on its official X social media page. The Weather Channel predicts a 60% chance of thunder, brutal humidity and swarms of mosquitoes for the fighters to deal with. To Rugby League with Machinery House, a big turnaround for the West Tigers in the NRL. After losing 68-0 to the Panthers last week, coach Benji Marshall's team have beaten the Titans 36-28 at Leichhardt Oval.
20: I'm really happy for our fans and I want to say thank you to our fans. Really appreciate you guys. Stick with us.
16: New York Knicks fans are causing mayhem at Times Square as they celebrate their first NBA championship in 53 years. Mostly cloudy across Auckland today with moderate westerly winds. There could be some showers later on tonight. Winds turning light northwest, high of 17, dropping to a low of 11.

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0: 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It's the Breeze.

0: 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Taking it easy. The Breeze Accurate Traffic.
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2: Fine spells, a lot of cloud today, got a high of 18 degrees. Into the city, it's a fairly standard start to a Monday morning. Quiet on the northern motorway, mostly clear, slowly building at Silverdale and Albany, just 16 minutes in from Constellation Drive. Northwestern, 17 minutes, messy to the city, bit of traffic west of there, but it's calm as well. And southern, just building south of Monaco, 20 minutes Monaco to the city.
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0: Breeze News with Ebbets, with leading brands Volkswagen and Nissan, Svensson Road, Pukekohe.
8: Ata Maria, Auckland. I'm Grace Cocker with the latest at 6. A study suggests proposed move-on orders will create a pipeline into prison for children as young as 14. Author Neville Pearce says there should be a focus on creating safe, suitable and supportive housing.
9: Seriously reconsider how to do this from start to finish and more move towards a model that helps youth rather than harms them.
8: The next wave of grocery price increases could still be around the corner. The latest Infometrics foodstuff supplier costs rose 2.2% in May. Economist Brad Olson expects more hits to come.
10: There's still a lot of uncertainty as well over just how long the lag might be to show those full cost impacts, but also just how large or not they might be as well.
8: The largest study of paediatric palliative care undertaken in New Zealand is entering its next stage. Spokesperson Gemma Ayburn says families dealing with this are underrepresented.
11: We are interested to speak to any family that has experience of caring for a child with palliative care needs currently, or those bereaved families that have had a child die in the last 5 years.
8: Iran's chief negotiator has warned the US that if it won't fulfil its commitments, there's no point continuing. He's referring to a strike in Beirut that Israel says targeted a Hezbollah command centre. President Trump says Israel's attack should not have happened, particularly on a day when a deal with Iran is so close. To motorsport with Mag and Turbo, home of the Free Steelies with Muds.
12: It's more history for Hamilton. Lewis Hamilton wins a Grand Prix for Ferrari.
8: Lewis Hamilton's won his first F1 race for Ferrari at the Barcelona Catalunya Grand Prix. Liam Lawson was ninth for RB. And tickets for Saturday's Super Rugby final between the Hurricanes and Chiefs in Wellington go on sale to the general public from 10 a.m. tomorrow.
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15: Well, cloudy periods in Auckland today, some morning isolated showers, and a high of 17 degrees today. Down to an overnight low of 10 tonight currently. We are on 11 degrees.

0: Can I tell everybody? Can I tell everyone?
1: I've taken drugs.
0: You have. Remember you were snorting coke off the desk when we got to work this morning.
1: Right,
0: yeah, we caught you. You know what? Jeanette sent this to me last night, the song. She said, I want this to wake everybody up in the morning. I said, sure, we can do that for you, Jeanette. We can do that.
1: What? I love it.
0: Yeah.
1: Like, we have to be up and at it and good to go for our jobs. But I feel like when you hear a little sous-son of a track like
0: right
1: that,
0: there.
1: You can't
0: just get
1: but
0: to
1: help.
0: Go, man. Put the smile on your dial. It's Rise and Shine, everybody.
1: Grind it out. Good morning, everybody. It is a Monday.
0: All right.
1: And we love that you're hanging out with us.
0: Ready
1: this
0: for the
1: morning.
0: Mix? Here we go. Here we go. Here's the mix. Straight into Patrick Swayze. Yeah.
1: Yeah. Good morning.
0: Welcome to the show, everybody.

0: 92.4 The Breeze, Auckland's breakfast with Robin and Jeanette, and that is Maroon 5. Do we still like what's his name? Adam, who's he, what's it?
1: Oh, I think.
0: Adam Lambert?
1: No, it's not. Adam Levine.
0: Adam and the Ants.
1: Adam Levine.
0: Adam Levine.
1: Yeah.
0: He's cool.
1: Yeah, thank you.
0: Before that, Patrick Swayze as well, of course, with a little tune called She's Like the Wind, which you could be voting for our Breeze Blockbuster 50. It's a countdown of your favourite movie music songs. You can text film to 934. To vote, get a link, vote for your favourite tune. There are Rialto view prizes up for grabs as well.
1: I once dated a singer and he Here changed the lyrics slightly on that song and he would sing, "She's like my wind." No?
0: That is so disrespectful.
1: He dedicated it to
0: the artist, Patrick. He dedicated it to you. In that case, it's funny. That is funny.
1: And the other one he used to sing was Blue Eyes, you know, Elton John. And he used to also dedicate that to me. And he'd go, "Big thighs. Jeanette's got big thighs." Really? I know.
0: How long did that relationship last
1: Not
0: for?
1: Not long.
0: I'm not surprised.
1: Anyway.
0: Is he still singing?
1: Now. I've been through therapy.
0: Is he still singing?
1: But yeah, I think so.
0: Okay.
1: It worked out well for him. Now, last night, did everybody get the emergency alert thing?
0: Yeah.
1: Geez, it's loud, isn't it? I suppose that's the whole idea, is it's loud. It doesn't sound like anything else you ever get that comes out of your phone.
0: It has to like shake you wherever you are to go and take action. And you can't have a quiet little alarm going off, can you?
1: No, you cannot. What time? Mine came through at 6:17 p.m. last night. What time did we all get them at the same time? Did anyone not get them?
0: We always have this game, who got theirs first, which means they get to go to the helicopter, to go to the underground lair, where all the good people go to live during this natural disaster.
1: Whoever gets it first.
0: Whoever gets it first. Jeanette, 6:17. Jerry, go.
2: 6:18 for me, so she's a minute ahead. She's a minute ahead.
1: Yeah, I am. I'm already in the chopper.
0: Yeah, I'm with Jerry at 6:18, waving goodbye to you.
1: Interesting.
2: My wife's, because we're obviously in the same room.
1: Yeah.
2: Hers was minutes before mine.
1: Is it different networks?
2: They'd broken
1: must
2: up our family.
0: You're right. She's taking the kids with her to the helicopter where she met Jeanette, and off they go.
1: We went living happily ever after. My first thought when that blasted out of the lounge was, all the places you could be and you've got no control over, like, doesn't matter if your phone's on silent or what, you know, it's going to happen. Like the people that were in the movies last night at the 6 o'clock session of the movies last night,
0: exactly.
1: And all the phones went off, and not necessarily, as we know now, at the same time,
0: and
1: but in minutes staggered.
0: Everyone would have grabbed their phones to see if there was a natural disaster in the middle of, you know.
1: The library. What time do libraries close? That's another place you wouldn't necessarily want the phones going off.
0: I think they're open at 6.
1: What about if you were at a show at the Civic? Or a comedy
0: Heather's
1: fest.
0: Heather's was on this weekend. Yeah.
1: Yeah, that opened, I think. A dental appointment. Like, imagine your dentist's phone going off in the back pocket and suddenly the drill is up your nose.
0: Yeah.
1: Oh, my God.
0: Up your what?
1: Well, like he's drilling and then suddenly it slips, right?
0: If you're coming in through your nose to get to your teeth, that is not a good dentist. You would need to find another dentist.
1: Here's one of the worst places you wouldn't want it. You've had a crying baby for hours and you've just got that baby to sleep, you know, and you're in the bedroom and you've just turned around, you've got your phone in your back pocket and you are tiptoeing to the door and you're halfway across the bedroom floor and that happens.
0: Yeah.
1: And and you start all over again. Anyway,
0: you're in the funeral service.
1: Yeah, funeral. Can't imagine funerals necessarily happening at 6 o'clock.
0: The late funeral
1: they might have.
0: They do a 6 o'clock sesh.
1: What about you on a hot date and you've just like not necessarily date number one, but you going in for
2: bra's just coming up.
1: You've gone straight to like third base.
0: No, where?
2: Turn my mic off, Rob.
0: Technically, I think that is second base.
1: Is it second?
0: I think.
2: Base.
1: I was just talking about whatever you can get, eh? I was just talking about going in for your first kiss, first kiss of someone you really like, and then suddenly that happens in the middle of it. Funny. Memorable. That's all.
0: Anyway,
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5: A lot of clouds, still fine at times, high of 18 today. Into the city, we're slow in a normal spots. Northern, a bit slow Constellation to Sunnynook and slowly building at Silverdale. 18 minutes in from Constellation Drive, 38 Silverdale to town. Northwestern, 18 in from Massey, we're building overall and especially west of Massey. Southern, 20 in from Manukau, 36 from Drury, slow at Manurewa.
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1: Well, cloudy with some morning isolated showers and a high of 17 degrees, currently 11. Oh, good song.
2: Jeanette has something very important she wants to share with us all in just a moment.
1: Oh, well.
2: That's coming up after the Holidaymakers. Here's Billy Joel
1: explain.
2: On Auckland's Breeze.

0: 1.4 The Breeze, Auckland's Breakfast with Robin and Jeanette, and that is the Holiday Makers. It's such a great song, man. I hope they still get royalty fees, you know, checks.
1: Yeah, 100%. After all.
0: Yeah, man, because that's a banger. We play it here on The Breeze. We love it. Over the weekend, if you saw this, Jason Momoa, a close personal friend of mine, caught up with him at a bar a little while ago. Don't want to go on about it.
1: That's absolute rubbish.
0: And he
1: don't know him.
0: There's a new Supergirl movie coming out, and he plays this awesome character. I forget his name, but anyway, he's in it.
1: He plays this awesome character. I forget his name.
0: Cool. He rides his bike. He looks like he's got kiss makeup on. It's awesome. Yeah. Anyway, he plays a character in the movie. And they did a Supergirl mural in Ponsonby on 5 Rose Road, Ponsonby, over the weekend. It's up until the 4th of July. And he signed it as well. He plays Lobo, actually, as a character that he plays.
1: He's cut his hair off, eh?
0: Yeah, because he's been in so many cool movies.
1: Like a Bob now.
0: Dune and the Minecraft movie and this as well. Dude's busy.
1: We have a shared document on this show that sometimes we have ideas about stuff we want to talk about, things that might happen. We just chuck ideas in there and then it jogs our memory for the next day when we're at work. We go, oh yeah, that's right. And then we chat about it.
0: Hard to believe, but we actually plan the show. And I know when you listen, it's like they just must turn on the microphones and talk a whole lot of rubbish. But sorry, I interrupted you.
1: Over the weekend, a couple of things happened, and I would love to share them with you, but I can't because I went into our shared document and I wrote, e-scooter rider, holy shit.
0: Yeah.
1: And that was supposed to jog my memory on Monday as to something that happened with an e-scooter rider. I could not tell you what that was.
0: Were they on the footpath? Were they a danger to society?
1: Great questions. I don't know what that was.
0: Okay.
1: And then awful. And then also, I texted someone and I went to write the word, I've had the busiest week, and it came and it auto-corrected to something very rude, and I wrote that into the prep, but I didn't put what the word was because I didn't want you to see it. I wanted to surprise
0: you.
1: I just put like a gap. A gap.
0: Yeah.
1: I don't know what the word was.
0: Jeanette managed to turn her ideas for our radio show to make it better. Sweet. She managed to turn it into the Da Vinci Code.
1: My brain.
0: Where we all have to sit around and figure out what the hell she was going to say at this time of the morning.
1: Just cannot remember anything anymore. It's totally menopause.
0: Well, it's okay. Tom Hanks is on the line now. Tom, Da Vinci Code?
1: It's awful.
0: Yeah.
1: And anyone else who is like me, who might be midlife, who also cannot remember stuff. Yeah, here's to you.
0: Going forward.
1: Yes.
0: Are we going to expect more of this when you come to the show with an idea you can't remember?
1: Entirely possible. Until I'm out the other side of this bullshit.
0: You may not. I'm glad that's the one word you remember.
1: That's my question. At the other end of menopause, do you get your memory back? 934. Has anyone gone right through, out the other side, and suddenly it all comes back again?
0: Next time, just say that less angry. That'll be cool. Up after 6:30, Jerry tells us how to get your other half to do the jobs around the house you don't want to do.
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4: Fine at times, a lot of cloud today, 18-hour high. Coming into the city, Southern Motorway slowing at Papakura to Manurewa and slowing down at Papatoetoe and before Mount Wellington. 24 minutes Manukau to the city, 46 from Drury. Looking okay on the southwestern. Northwestern, 23 minutes in from Massey, slow there to Te Aratu and close to the city. Northern, slow at Silverdale and Greville to Wairo Valley, 20 in from Constellation.
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5: Atamaria, Auckland. I'm Grace Cocker with the latest at 6:30. National is questioning whether Labor can afford its latest election promises. The criticism follows the party's proposal to cap public transport fares at $20 per week if elected. But finance spokesperson Nicola Willis has doubts.
6: The point is this: every time Labor promise people things that cost money, the first question you should ask is, well, they can't pay for the things they've already promised, so how will they pay for this one?
5: New Zealand officials are being urged to adopt a UN labour agreement on so-called gig workers. It is voted to give app-based employees like ride-sharing and food delivery drivers more rights. Dennis Marga of Workers First Union says they will fight for them.
7: We will continue to represent Uber drivers and expand our representation beyond them, including many platform workers in New Zealand.
5: A proposal to cap Switzerland's population at 10 million looks to be all but rejected. Early projections show 55% have voted no in a referendum put forward by the right-wing Swiss People's Party. President Trump is appealing to Israel and Hezbollah to stand down amid efforts to close an agreement towards peace with Iran. He says an attack by Israel on Beirut should not have happened with the agreement so close. In sport, at 10 o'clock on Friday night, New Zealand's greatest ever batsman retired from international cricket. Sky Sport commentator Ian Smith shares his emotions after Kane Williamson decided to call it a day in the middle of the Test series against England.
8: When you leave something of that kind of calibre, you tend to feel a little bit hollow about the whole thing, that we'll never see him again.
5: And it's pandemonium in New York City as the Knicks celebrate their first NBA championship in 53 years.
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11: Oh, we love you guys and your text messages. Cloudy in Auckland, some isolated showers, high of 17 degrees today, down to 10 degrees tonight, currently 11.
12: Auckland City, you're a friend of mine, and you've sure got a friend in the breeze.
13: Kia ora, good morning, it's Robert and Jeanette. How you doing?
11: Just to the text machine, just one here that says, I was talking about midlife and memory and how it just disappears, along with your eyesight and all of the things. And I asked whether it comes back at the other side of menopause.
13: Yes.
11: It says, hi, Jeanette, it does get better. But the men in my life also lose their memory in midlife. Yeah, that's fair call. You're useless.
13: So, hey. I was going to say, well, you get better, I will get worse.
11: Jerry's
13: excellent.
11: Hanging on by a... his fingernails.
13: Jerry is literally wiping the dribble from our chins.
11: Jerry's 38.
13: He is,
11: he's got all of this to look forward
13: there
11: to.
13: There you go, man.
11: Haven't your son.
14: Oh, dear. What I will say next is I forgot where we were going on the weekend. We got the family in the car and we were driving central to what was the reuse market. We love a little market, right?
13: Yeah.
14: Take the two kids. It was secondhand goods, things that were, instead of being thrown away, maybe you could give a second life to.
13: Yeah.
14: And it was at Victoria Street Car Park.
13: Okay.
14: And I glanced at that, put the family in the car and went, my work's right by Victoria Park. We don't need the sat nav. We're going there. And then we park up and I go, doesn't seem to be a flea market around here. Put it in the sat nav, but that's a 20-minute drive across the city, so we missed it all.
11: Oh.
14: And the kids were crying.
11: What?
14: So I brought them into work to play basketball.
13: Okay, so good. So you went to Vic- you went to Vic Park instead of the Victoria Street car park.
14: Yeah.
11: Oh.
14: Yeah. My wife was just like, you're different. An idiot.
13: But it's just up and down and over, isn't it? Like,
14: that's what I thought.
13: Yeah.
14: But weekend traffic.
11: Yeah, right. True. Yeah.
14: What was I supposed to be talking about?
11: I don't know.
13: See, this show, honestly, this show is finished. It is finished.
14: Go. I know what it is. I've discovered how you make your other half do the jobs that you don't want to do.
11: Ah, here we go.
13: Nice. Oh, Bon Jovi, now. Put this in your diary 2 hours from now.
11: Oh, God.
13: Two hours from now. You will remember this. Put an alarm on your phone. We're going to be talking about Bon Jovi, how we get to go on tour with Bon Jovi. We'll explain in 2 hours from now. Write it down.
11: Jerry's next.
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0: 93.4 The Breeze, Auckland's Breakfast with Robin and Jeanette and Uncle Bob. It is 15 minutes away from 7. Auckland's Breakfast is brought to you by our mates at Fiji Airways. Fly to Fiji and beyond, where happiness
1: takes flight. Do you want to hear a funny story? If you want to see a funny story, go to our Breeze Auckland Instagram and Facebook page. You might have heard Jerry tell this, it was sometime last week, I think it was. Little Ezra, you'd taken your wedding ring off. Ezra's 4 years old. He ran off with it, didn't have his pants on, and you found that wedding ring in a place that you really would never want to find your wedding ring.
2: Yeah.
1: Right at the very base there of the thing.
2: the very base.
1: Well, your words. You. Anyway, I was telling my girlfriend Kylie about that video because we put it up on our page yesterday. This is before it had gone up, so she hadn't seen it and she hadn't heard you tell it. And I told her exactly what happens in that video, how your four-year-old boy ran away with your wedding ring and what he did with it. She, somehow her ears did not hear that it was Ezra that put the ring on his... And she thought you had, and she goes to me, gosh, he must have a very small...
0: Wow.
2: Ego.
1: And I didn't correct her.
2: Not small, skinny. Anyway, so...
1: Were you saying...
3: Do you know, this video's haunting me. A lot of people reaching out.
1: Are they?
3: About that wedding ring. It's the funniest video.
1: It's so funny. It's such a funny story. Go and see it on our Breeze Auckland Instagram and Facebook page.
0: That will come back to haunt Ez at his 21st.
1: And probably. Yeah, indeed.
2: And I'll be wearing the wedding ring then. That's the thing, right?
3: That's the thing.
0: Yeah.
1: Now, how are you getting Ellie to...
2: From
3: bad parenting to bad husbanding,
1: I'm
3: just not painting myself in a very good light. I've discovered this is just a throwaway thing that's been happening in our family. My bedtime has creeped forward, right?
1: You're good.
3: At night, just because we get up so early.
1: Yeah.
3: And I put the bins out on a Sunday night. Mm-hmm. Forget the roles of the family, I just do it because I'm a good guy.
1: I do it in my house too.
3: You do it?
1: Mm-hmm.
3: And so...
1: Say that surprised, like it's a man job.
3: No, it's irrelevant who takes it out. Well, this is the point. It's irrelevant who takes the bins out.
1: Of course it is. They're bins, man.
3: But I'm supposed to take them out in our family, as is the rule.
1: All right.
3: And two Sundays in a row now, I've said, hey, I'm going to take the bins out. It's about 5, 6 p.m. It's already dark outside. You know that feeling in winter.
1: Mm.
3: And out west where we get them collected, it's always a Monday morning. So I'm like, look, let's get ahead of the week. It feels great about 8 p.m. when you go, oh, we've done the bins. And my wife goes, no, there's still a bit more admin around the bin. She wants to top it up right to the max before it goes. And for the two Sundays in a row, I've just been asleep. So she doesn't. And I can't tell
1: you. What time are you taking yourself off to bed?
3: Well, I take the four-year-old.
1: Yeah.
3: I check he's got no wedding rings around his things. And then I say it's
1: safe. Safely tuck him in.
3: Check where my wedding ring is. We're safe. Off to go. And because he's a talker. So I just had to listen to him. Talk about everything. I have to make him a story up about superheroes every night.
1: When you say
3: night.
1: You have to, you get to.
3: Yes, I get to. And I love it. I love it.
1: Yeah.
3: I love it.
1: Yeah.
3: And then my wife's waking me up. She goes, come on, old man. You've fallen asleep again.
1: Which is why Jerry was absent from the group text last night. Yeah. We suddenly get a text like 2 hours later going, oh my God, I was asleep.
0: 11. Oh, sorry, guys. I'm just worried that every time Ezra walks past Michael Hill or Walker and Hall, he's going to stand there and go,
1: he sees,
2: oh yeah,
1: Jerry.
3: Do you have a bigger size?
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5: IKEA sale is on now.
6: Plenty of cloud, fine at times, God, high of 18. Into the city, northwestern motorway, 27 minutes, Massey to town, west snow there to Tiaratu and then from Greyland to the CBD. Southern 33 and from Mataco hour from Dreary, slow Papakura through to Mount Wellington. Okay on the southwestern, but a bit of traffic heading to the airport terminal on George Bolt. Northern 23 and from Constellation, slow patches there to the bridge.
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1: Cloudy, some isolated morning showers, high of 17, currently 11 degrees.
0: 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Covered on the show yesterday was the subject of Employee Wellness Month, which is this month. If you want to have a listen to that, you can text house to 934. Janessa's banging on the glass like no one's going to hear that on the radio. I know, I'll get Jerry's attention by banging on the glass.
1: Because he's looking the complete opposite direction to me.
3: Out. Yeah, but I'm listening to you.
1: Oh, you know exactly. You're not. You never do. Well then, okay, answer me this. So I whipped home from work on Friday, after work on Friday, changed into my big undies. Now Rob absolutely knows why I did this. Do you? What could I have been doing?
3: Well, that sounds like you've had an accident.
0: Well, that's one option.
1: That is not the answer.
0: That is absolutely
1: I've got
0: one
1: to have
0: option.
1: One more crack.
3: Don't knock on the window. Do

0: 93.4 The Breeze, Auckland's Breakfast with Robin and Jeanette, and that is Fleetwood with Mac. It's a Monday morning. Kia ora, welcome to the show. Let's go, people, let's go.
1: We're ready for it 5 days in a row. On Friday, I went home. I just said before I went home, raced home from work and put my big undies on. I've given Jerry one chance already. Robert absolutely knows why I did this, because he knows me well.
0: We've been working together for so long, known each other for 20 years.
1: Jerry, however, is just 12 months into our working relationship. Not sure if he's aware of this. Why do you think I went home and put my big undies on?
2: Well, you thought I was joking, but I thought it might have been an accident.
1: No. God, come on.
2: So I've referred to the online world, and it seems to be that you obviously had chafing or...
1: Why would you change your undies for chafing?
2: A ventilation problem.
0: Ventilation
1: problem. I didn't have either of those. I didn't have either of those issues. On Friday, I had my 9-monthly skin check. I wear a G-string. I don't like to go to those checks with the G-string on. Even though the doctor has to have a look up there, I like to go with a full brief. I just feel like it's more comfortable because you are literally stripped down to your undies and your bra, and then there's a little poke around underneath.
2: May
1: and stuff
2: I leave
1: there.
2: This conversation?
0: May I go with you?
1: No. Guys, this is serious. I have melanoma in my family. That's why I'm so diligent.
0: Well, you dropped that. That thing's got very serious.
1: That's
0: very
1: why I'm so diligent
0: music.
1: About there it. I do it every 9 months. We're you just overcautious in
2: yes,
1: our family,
2: that's
1: right?
2: Good. That is good.
1: It is. And I pass with flying colours.
0: Specialist gets right in there.
1: You have to, man. Those things can be hidden in places that the sun don't shine. Right?
0: Yeah, right.
1: They
0: okay.
1: can be.
0: Okay.
1: And I passed with flying colours. That there wasn't even anything he could zap off me in the moment.
0: Oh, that's good.
1: Which there has been in the past.
0: That is good news.
1: So that was good. But then he looked at my neck and he goes, man, because he's told me before about this and I always forget. So this is literally like a PSA, especially to young people who this might not have happened to yet.
0: Yeah.
1: He's a skin specialist. He's amazing, man. He knows his stuff. And I've got like this blotchy pigmentation.
0: Yes.
1: Can you see it?
0: Yeah.
1: It's like
0: yeah.
1: all over my neck. It's up close. Like it's really obvious.
0: Can and I guess what it is?
1: Yeah.
0: When you use your heated rollers and stuff,
1: no,
0: like your curly nights?
1: No.
0: Nope, sorry.
1: It is not that. What else do you think it might be? Oh,

0: this is such a fun time with.
1: Is it chafing?
2: Yes, it's not body.
1: Is it chafing and ventilation?
0: It's perfume.
1: Ah.
0: It's perfume. He said, do you spray perfume around your neck? And I'm like, yes, I do. And that's absolutely what's caused that.
1: So you're allergic to it or?
0: No, it's just what the alcohols and all of the things in the perfume.
2: Oh, it was ventilation. There's
0: There's a fancy name for it. And I can't even pronounce what the name is, but there's a fancy name for it. He said, like, spray it on your clothes. Don't spray it directly on your skin.
2: Oh, interesting.
0: And I would imagine that probably goes for other parts of your body as well, like your wrists, your arms, where else you might put it. So, so if you're young enough and that hasn't happened to you yet, don't put the perfume by your neck.
1: Good
0: tip. Put it on your clothes. Some people put it in their hair. I don't know if that's good for your scalp.
1: I spray and walk through it.
0: Yeah, well, it's still settling on your skin. Like,
1: oops, okay. Let's move on.
0: Essentially, I don't think you want it on your skin.
1: Okay.
0: Anyway.
1: Good tip. Thank you so much,
0: Jeanette. News you can use.
1: Monday Moaners, get that little thing off your chest so you can face the week with a smile on your dial. That's coming up after 7.
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5: Fine spells with a high of 18. A bit of fog this morning, and especially foggy if you're coming in on the northwestern motorway. Half an hour in from Massey, we're slow in patches there to Te Aratu on the causeway and St Luke's to the city. Southern 33 minutes in from Mataco, hour from Drury, slow Papakura through to Mount Wellington. Southwestern looks fine. Northern 23 from Constellation, slow at Silverdale and all the way from Greville.
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7: Atamaria, Auckland. I'm Grace Cocker with the latest at 7. Public health specialists warn proposed move-on orders will make it worse for homeless youth. A new study estimates around half the unhoused population is under 25. Author Neville Pearce says it does nothing to lift them out of an already hard situation.
18: Giving them fines, which they won't be able to pay because if you're homeless you don't have $2,000, and a criminal record.
7: The cost of getting food on supermarket shelves is rising again. The Infometrics foodstuff supplier costs have increased 2.2% in May. Economist Brad Olson says some of these increases sit outside the Middle East war.
19: Some of it will predate that conflict, suggests that even before we saw that large increase in fuel costs, that pricing and cost pressures were still hitting a number of producers.
7: The Shape of the City's Matariki celebrations next month have gone live. There will be 100 free and low-cost community events, exhibitions, workshops, performances and activities across the region over 16 days. The festival opens on the 4th with the dawn karakia to mark the rising of Matariki and welcome the Māori New Year. A plane has crashed near an airport in Missouri with all 12 on board feared dead. The local highway patrol says emergency crews are on the scene. It was said to be carrying skydivers, and a witness reported seeing the plane engulfed in flames. To motorsport with Mag and Turbo, home of the Free Steelies with Muds, Lewis Hamilton has won his first F1 race for Ferrari. The 41-year-old is emotional after winning the Barcelona Catalunya GP.
20: To be on the top of that podium, to come across the line in the red car, wow, I dreamt of it as a kid.
7: Liam Lawson finished 9th for RB. And in the NRL, the Tigers have beaten the Titans 36-28 at Leichhardt Oval.
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22: Harvey Norman.
23: Well, cloudy with some isolated showers. That'll be good for the garden. Hey, I was just thinking about that driving to work. I think, I haven't had a lot of water for the garden the last few days.
1: Okay.
23: It's been very dry and very sunny. A high of 17 today, down to 10 degrees tonight, currently 10 degrees.
1: Beautiful Atamaria. Good morning. Welcome to the show.
23: Yesterday was glorious, wasn't it? We haven't mentioned glorious yesterday
1: was. Blue skies.
23: Yeah, man.
1: Chilly, but blue.
23: We're going in for a Monday moan and a tick. It is the best day of the week to do it because you can bet that something's happened over the weekend. So up next, I'm going to have just a little moan about the Civic car park because you can't go to the Civic car park without moaning about one thing. And I bet everybody who's ever parked there knows what that is.
1: All right. I want to have a little bit of a moan about towels. Yes, towels.
23: Okay.
1: And Jerry wants to moan about this.
24: Chill. Relax.
23: What's that?
1: Yeah. If you know, you know, but he'll explain in just a moment.
23: Okay.
1: And if you want to chuck in a moan yourself, feel free
23: if you want. Otherwise, we can take care of it. 934, though, if you do.
1: Get off your chest. Oh, that's done. I can get into the week now.
23: Yeah.
1: Come on.
23: Problem shared is a problem halved and all of that.
1: On the breeze.

0: 93.4 The Breeze, Auckland's Breakfast with Robin and Jeanette, and that is a bit of Whitney Houston. It is foggy outside, or as Jerry described it when he walked in the studio, it's super duper foggy out there.
1: It is.
0: It was actually foggy
1: when we drove to work. There was patches of it, but it feels like it's got a little bit denser. Do you know how long the World Cup goes for?
0: Yeah, about a month.
1: 39 days. Oh. The Nippalers can get it done in 7. I'm just saying.
0: Okay.
1: Yeah, they can.
0: Yeah, but they do have shorter games, though, don't they?
1: Yes, thank goodness.
0: And less injuries, I understand.
1: Not necessarily.
0: But not always. You know what? Why don't we get our little moans off our chest for a Monday morning?
1: I already have.
0: It's a little something we like to call. Yeah, here we go.

0: about Monday. Okay, here we go. What do we want to moan about this morning, guys?
1: No, I already did. The World Cup goes way too long.
2: Actually, I'll hijack that. Mine is the World Cup.
1: Go on, then.
2: I'm going to have a quick moan. Because I love football. I love how much there is. I love the time of it. I love everything about it. First, we're all being mansplained by the president, Infantino of FIFA, with that little...
3: Chill. Oh. Relax.
1: Oh. Why is he saying that?
2: He was being interviewed, and they're saying, oh, all these issues. One referee got sent home.
4: From Somalia.
1: Yeah. There's some terrible things happening.
2: Yeah, some bad things.
1: Thanks, America.
2: And the journalists are saying, look, this isn't really on. Yeah. Play it again, Rob. Look at this mansplaining.
3: Chill. Relax.
1: Chill, relax. Not if you're on the receiving end of some of that. But ooh,
4: it's like someone telling you to calm down.
2: Yeah, I've tried that before in the past and it does not go well.
1: No.
2: It didn't for him. But just anyway, what I'm moaning about is they've got a new ad break in the middle. It's actually for the players to have a drink of water.
1: Right.
2: It's called a hydration break. But they're squeezing in ads where there were no ads before.
4: Oh. They have hydration breaks in NFL, don't they?
1: Mm.
4: So for the American viewers and advertisers, more importantly, is that
2: yes,
4: right?
2: Yeah. Yeah.
1: Wouldn't find that in the netball, eh? Gutsy broads.
2: That's my moan.
1: Okay. I went to the Civic car park, parked at the Civic car park recently. That place is an absolute nightmare. Like, you can't go and park there without having a whinge at the time and also the following Monday on the radio. Because if you've ever parked there in your car, you will know that you have to sacrifice one of your, and you've got more people than just you in the car, one of your passengers has to get out A, before you park, so that they don't have to squeeze themselves into the size of an envelope to get out. And even then, sometimes, depending on who's parked beside you as a driver, because those parks are so narrow, you have to get out over your passenger side.
2: Oh.
1: Like, it's literally ridiculous.
4: Hit Auckland Council with the fix for this.
1: This is the solution. They need to shut that thing down overnight, and then they need to get the big paintbrushes out, and they need to paint over all of those yellow lines, and then repaint them, but make all of them half a size bigger. Sacrifice some cars. I don't care.
2: The big paintbrushes.
1: The big paintbrushes.
2: Open the
1: cupboard. Do you know, it can't be underestimated, the feeling of when you pull your car into a car park, into a car parking space, and it's generous. I always think to myself, this is good.
2: Yeah.
1: This is a good space.
2: Yes.
1: Do you feel like your doors are going to get opened on?
4: And that's why.
2: Instead of a line, it's two lines.
4: Yeah, exactly.
1: Yes, it's a buffer line.
4: That's why I always pretend I'm a pregnant woman so I can get one of those bigger parks. I'm kidding.
1: I love
4: Here's my Monday moan. You know where you get fresh towels or new towels? New towels. Yeah. And they're covered in formaldehyde or wax or something. You know, you have to wash them first, right?
1: Yeah, they do recommend.
4: We have these. I don't like a plush towel. I like a coarse towel. That's just me. Yeah,
1: do
4: I don't like plush. But we've got these plush towels. We've washed them so many times and all whatever that stuff is hasn't come off the towels.
1: They're really shiny.
4: And all it does
1: slippery.
4: Is it doesn't soak water. It just moves it around my body.
2: Oh, the worst.
4: You know what I mean?
2: I am so with you on that, moment.
1: Yeah. It's an awful feeling because you want to be enveloped in your towel.
2: And the one job it has is to dry things. And when it doesn't dry things, you think, what are you for?
4: It moves moves the water around your body. That's not what it's there for.
1: And it's not coarse enough to get all of your old dead skin cells. Off. Old man.
4: That's our Monday moan for this one, everybody. Here we go. Here we come now. We were the Monday moan.
1: Now we're leaving. Bye-bye.
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6: Thanks for your trust, Auckland.
7: Quite cloudy with a bit of sun, a high of 18 today. A foggy start. It's impacting the northwestern for sure. Half an hour coming in from Massey to the city, Westlow, Upper Harbour to the Causeway, and from St Luke's to the CBD. Southern, almost 40 minutes in from Mataco, slow most of the way from Papakura. Heavy there, but a few quicker patches. Southwestern, slowing northbound past Whitty. Northern, 32 from Constellation, heavy patches from Greville.
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1: Cloudy with some showers. There's some fog around this morning too. High of 17, currently 11.
0: I've got a fun fact. I know we normally do fun facts on Friday, but it's a Monday. Breaking news, everybody. It's Monday. Got a fun fact for you about the Spice Girls that will blow your mind.
1: Oh, you have done the whole I'll blow your mind before. I promise you.
0: Well, I got really? One question to ask you, and okay. Then when I give you the answer, it'll blow your mind.
1: Do you reckon?
0: That is up
1: you
0: and
1: down. Guarantee
0: just,
1: that?
0: 100%.
1: Okay.
0: You're going to love
1: I'll
0: this.
1: I'll come back for it then.
0: Okay, then. Here's Alex Warren on Auckland's Breeze.
19: They say the holy water's watered down. And this town's lost its faith. Our colors will fade eventually. So if our time is running out, day after day, we'll make the mundane a masterpiece. Oh my, my, oh my, my love. I take one look at you, you're taking me out.

0: 93.4 The Breeze, Auckland's Breakfast with Robin and Jeanette, and that is Alex Warren there. News coming up in just a moment, but before we get to that, I promise you a fun fact on a Monday that will blow your mind.
1: Not the first time he's done this.
0: It is about the Spice Girls. Now, we love the Spice Girls on our show. Emma Bunton, Baby Spice. Remember, we got a message from her recently because Winnie, right? Winnie's about five.
1: Yes.
0: Her mum, Sarah, got in touch. Winnie loves the Spice Girls. When she saw a photograph of her granddad, who sadly passed away recently, with the Spice Girls, she was like, oh my gosh, granddad met the Spice Girls. Ah, it was a wax museum.
1: Yeah, it was Madame Tussauds.
0: It was Madame Tussauds. But maybe Sarah may have told Winnie that was actually the Spice Girls. Yep. And then the lovely Emma Bunton got in touch and said,
2: hi, Winnie. It's Emma Bunton here, Baby Spice. I just wanted to say what a fantastic photo you have next to your bed of your granddad with us, the Spice Girls. I just wanted to say that your granddad, Dave, would be very, very proud of you. Mm. Thanks for being the Spice Girls' number one fan. Big kiss.
0: How good is that?
1: Legend Emma Bunton.
0: Emma Bunton, thank you so much. Here's the question. Off the top of your head, how long do you think the Spice Girls were a thing from when they released Wannabe to when it was all over?
1: Oh, well, I mean, there was movies and they did a
0: tour.
1: Yeah,
0: they did movies, they did tours.
1: They did tours. I don't know.
0: All the singles.
1: To be fair, I've never pondered this question. I'm going to go 7-8 years.
0: Okay, 7-8 years. Okay, so get this right. July 1996, they released this. That's July 1996. By May 1998, Ginger Spice leaves the group. They didn't even make 2 years.
2: Did they not?
0: I know. Isn't that crazy?
1: They did the tour and everything.
0: Like, okay, so they released Wannabe, right? That was in, July 1996.
1: Yeah.
0: They released this song. Right, cool. Great, excellent, fantastic. December that year, they released Spice, the album.
1: Yeah.
0: January 97, so not long after that, Wannabe explodes in the US, right? So they're massive in the US. Spice World album is released with the movie later on that year.
1: Yeah.
0: That's 1997, November, December. May 1998, Ginger Spice leaves.
1: When did they do a tour? Did they not tour?
0: No, yeah, they toured in between all
1: in
0: that.
1: In between all of that.
0: But it was all done and dusted by 1998, May. From 96 to 98.
1: Multi-millionaires of varying degrees.
0: Exactly, of varying degrees, and they're still hugely popular now.
1: Wow,
0: isn't that amazing?
1: Wild.
0: I just thought that maybe they'd stuck around for a little bit longer than that.
1: Yeah, certainly. Isn't it amazing how something can feel so much longer than it actually is? I wonder what it feels like to them.
0: Probably feels like a lifetime
1: ago.
0: That
1: was quite mind-blowing. I'll give you that.
0: Thank you very much. Coming up, another episode of Rob's Dumb Question. When does the Southern Motorway become the Northern? And when does the Northern become the Southern? These are the things that keep me awake at night. I need your help after Breeze News.
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5: A foggy start for some, fine with lots of cloud today, high of 18. Northern Motorway 34 minutes, Constellation to the city. We're slow at Silverdale and heavy gravel to the bridge. Northwestern 32 from Massey, slow on and off from Upper Harbour, few heavier spots. Southern 40 in from Monaco, slow all the way from Papakura, heavy patches south of Monaco. And Southwestern slow northbound through Whitty.
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16: Atamaria, Auckland, I'm Grace Cocker with the latest at 7.30. An Auckland uni study to improve paediatric palliative care has secured funding. There are currently more than 3,000 children in New Zealand requiring these types of services. Research team co-leader Gemma Ayburn says it's a much needed investment.
17: It's been a specialty that has been under-resourced and underfunded clinically and in research and in policy development for many years. So I think this is really significant.
16: A world-first agreement has been reached on the rights of platform workers, such as ride-sharing and food delivery drivers. Dennis Marga of Workers at First Union says it's about the relationship between employers and employees.
18: Anyone being treated as workers but being categorised differently, they deserve at least minimum entitlements and the right to collectively bargain.
16: Two helicopters have crashed to the ground after colliding mid-air in Rio de Janeiro, killing six. Videos posted show rows of parked cars in flames. The governor has also said police are in the area and expresses his solidarity to family and friends of the victims. A teenager has been shot and fan buses destroyed and torched following the Knicks' historic NBA championship win. New Yorkers took to the streets to celebrate in droves. A big win for Germany in sport at the FIFA World Cup. They've beaten Curaçao 7-1 in their Group E match in Houston. Up next at 8 a.m. is the Netherlands taking on Japan in Group F in Dallas. Football update. It's brought to you by Hisense. And a late upgrade for Liam Lawson. Alpine driver Franco Colapinto has been given a 10-second penalty, elevating Lawson from 9th to 8th place at the F1 race in Barcelona.
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20: Harvey Norman.
1: Cloudy in Auckland today, some morning isolated showers, some fog around the place. 17 is what we're after, down to an overnight low of 10 degrees. Currently, 10 degrees.
21: All consider you're a friend of mine, and you've sure got a friend in the breeze.
0: Kia ora, good morning, welcome to the show. It is Robert and Jeanette. It is time now for Rob's Dumb Question. Just want to ask a question that's been on my mind, and you'll get to help me figure it out. Or not, that's cool. Like, you may be busy, that's fine.
1: I feel like you're not going to get answers to this. I feel like there's no definitive, or maybe there is.
0: Grab your phones, let me just check it out there. So I was on the Southern Motorway the other day, right, heading through the Vic Park Tunnel to go over the Harbour Bridge to the shore. Here's this week's dumb question. When does the Southern Motorway become the Northern Motorway? Because my mate reckons it's when you're at the top of the bridge by the flags. Once you pass the flags, whichever way you're going, it changes. Right, so I was heading over to the shore. Yep. He's like, yeah, man, once you pass the flags on the way down, you're on the northern. I was like, no. It's when you get to the bottom of the bridge and then Northcote's right there. Yeah. That's when you're on the northern.
1: Yeah.
0: And the other way as well, when you're coming back into town.
1: And to hit St. Mary's.
0: St. Mary's Bay, hang a left there. Yeah. Boom, now you're on the southern.
1: Yeah.
0: This is the kind of stuff that keeps me awake at night.
1: This is a great question, though.
0: If you've got any thoughts on when does the northern become the southern and vice versa, does the bridge count or is that like... Anyway, text 934 Or not. You might have other important things to do. You just want to listen to some music.
1: Or not.
0: But if you can figure that out for us.
1: If anyone knows. Does anyone know? Oh my gosh, I would love to know the answer to this. I've got a funny story about the northern and the southern.
0: Okay.
1: That's just come to mind.
0: That's coming up in just a moment. But we'd love your texts to 934. When does the motorway change from the northern to the southern and vice versa? Is it on the bridge? Or is it when you're down the other side? Yeah, text 934. It's Rob's dumb question.

0: 93.4 The Breeze, Auckland's Breakfast with Robert and Jeanette. Kia ora, good morning, welcome to the show.
1: Brought to you by Fiji Airways, fly to Fiji and beyond where happiness takes flight.
0: Time now for Rob's...
1: can't even ask English the, lesson.
0: Rob's dumb question.
1: That too.
0: The other day I said, how do you spell the shortened version of U-turn? How do you spell UE?
1: Yeah.
0: Right, yours decided with U-EY. Thank you. Next dumb question is, when does the southern motorway become the northern motorway?
1: I don't believe this is a dumb question.
0: And vice versa.
1: This is a good question.
0: I was on the southern motorway heading through the Vic Park Tunnel to go over the bridge to the shore. And my friend reckons, well, it's when you pass the flags on the bridge, that's like the halfway mark. I was like, nah, man, because that's just the bridge. You got to get down the side. Then once you get Northcote, like, you know, where the cop station, the brick building on the left there, once you hit, like, the other side... That's the northern.
1: And then on the other side of the bridge, that's the southern.
0: Right there.
1: And the bridge is the middle.
0: There you go.
1: Well, it depends. I don't know. Let's go to the phones. Where are we going first?
0: We're going to go to Tracy and Papakura. Good morning, Tracy.
1: Hi, Tracy. What do you reckon?
2: Guys.
0: Morning.
2: I reckon it's Spaghetti Junction because as soon as you go through the tunnel, then it becomes the northern and then you've got... So that's the central point. And then also at the same time, you've got the western coming off.
1: So you're so right.
2: That's where it's all interchanging.
0: Spaghetti Junction's where it all splits, right?
1: I've
0: you go off
1: question.
0: Into town, or you go to the northern, or you go out west.
1: Or you can go south. But, so are you saying that if that is the central point, that little bit of motorway through the tunnel where you come along St. Mary's Vic Park kind of, just as you're getting onto the Harbour Bridge, is that technically the northern?
2: Yeah.
1: Ah. Even though it's on the southern side of the bridge.
2: Yeah, there's signs on the motorway actually saying that you're on that northern part of the motorway.
1: Open your eyes, Rob.
0: I love that. There are signs, Robert. There are signs. But then St. Mary's Bay would be on the northern motorway. That feels odd.
1: Yeah, I know it does.
0: Because it's not actually on the other side.
1: But you make so much sense, Trace.
0: You do make a lot of sense.
2: Occasionally.
1: Dang it. You're a legend. I think you've answered our question.
0: Yeah.
1: Thank you.
0: Okay, something to think about. Thank you so much, Tracy. Appreciate it.
1: You too. Hey, trigger happy on the finger on the button there.
0: At least somebody's reading the signs like
1: See
0: Tracy.
1: You, Tracy.
0: Keith and Buckland's Beach. Good morning, Keith. What do you recommend? When do we know the northern and the southern? When do they switch?
3: Morning, guys. Just listening to the previous caller. Yeah. Exactly. Once you're through the Spaghetti Junction, then depending on what direction you're going, if you're traveling north from the southern motorway, you can either go west on the northwestern or you can go north. So once you're through the Spaghetti Junction, you're on the northern because you cannot change direction once you're on the northern, heading north. You cannot change direction.
0: Keith, technically, you're right. You cannot change direction. You can. It would just cause havoc if you did try to change direction. That was a joke. Didn't really
3: matter.
0: I'm just going to move on.
3: Yeah, there we go.
0: I'm just going to move on. You're making a lot of sense there, man.
1: Both
0: you know what?
1: Tracy and Keith absolutely know what they're talking about.
0: Keith, I wish we'd spoken to you and Tracy earlier in the morning because I've already sent an email to the NZTA asking them to come through.
1: We don't need it.
0: I'm explaining to them, like, that makes the bridge like that DMZ zone between North Korea and South Korea.
1: The Northern Motorway starts before the bridge.
0: All right, man. Appreciate that.
3: Yep.
0: Thank you so much, Keith.
1: Thank you. You guys are legends.
0: Thank you, brother.
1: Brilliant. Woo. I think we've answered that.
0: Shall I recall the email?
1: I think so. Unsend that email. Tie a bow on it. We're sweet.
0: All right. Thank you so much, everybody. We've got your quickfire quiz up next.
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5: Ice hockey games this weekend.
6: High of 18, quite cloudy but fine at times. Northern Motorway, not too bad coming in. 34 minutes from Constellation Drive. Slow at Silverdale, heavy gravel to the bridge. We had a crash in the Vic Park Tunnel, but it has been sorted out quite quickly. That's going the other way. Northwestern, 35 in from Massey. Slow from Upper Harbour with heavy patches. Southern, 46 in from Monaco. Slow all the way from Papakura. Quite a few heavy patches along the way.
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5: Gosh, look at the fog out there. We've only got a little window out to Vic Park. I can't see for the rest of Auckland, but definitely foggy patches this morning. High of 17 today. Couple of isolated showers, 11 degrees at the moment.
6: I think you'll find Vic Park is on the northern motorway.
5: Technically.
6: According to the text, got this text who says, it's a junction as in Spaghetti Junction, you know. Change direction.
5: Ooh, spicy. I love that.
6: Yeah, me too.
5: And all you know what? It all makes perfect sense now. Spaghetti Junction is the junction.
6: If the NZTA come back to me, we'll get the final word.
7: I feel like you're actually being the spicy one, Rob. You're like, no, that's where, if Victoria Park, I guess that's where the north is. That's how you start. That's like,
5: he's being told. And yet he was the one that started it all off with Rob's dumb questions.
8: Thank you.
5: Right?
8: You are welcome.
5: So therefore, you should take these answers and be grateful that our listeners are smarter than you.
8: Plenty more questions where they came from.
5: Yeah, I know.
7: Okay. Speaking of spicy, what S is the world's most expensive spice by weight?
5: Yeah.
7: What's the most expensive spice by its weight, beginning with S?
5: Pine nuts are right up there too. I remember literally leaving them at the conveyor belt at the, you know, where you're going.
7: Well, you bagged them
5: the
7: when you left
5: very
7: them.
5: First, no, I gave them to the woman. I said, I'm so sorry. I had no idea. The very first time I bought them, like years ago, and I had this massive bag of pine nuts, and it was like $80 or something.
8: Whoa,
5: and I went, no! And I left
8: Jeez.
5: Them.
8: Good story.
5: Anyway, I thought so. Thank you. Appreciate you.
7: Nearly run out of time on the quiz question audio here at the background. What country won the first ever World Cup? Seeing that we're in the Football World Cup.
5: Well, some of us are.
7: What country won the first ever Football World Cup? It's not the. It's not a country you think. Mm. So take a left field stab if you're guessing. Sports of sorts, if a dartboard were a clock. So picture a clock.
8: Yeah.
7: And the dartboard's there. When both hands are pointing at midnight, what is that number on a dartboard?
5: Terrible quiz today.
7: Okay, thank you.
6: It's that kind of encouragement we like to.
7: Why don't you go back to slagging everyone off of it, the Northern Motorway where it starts? A couple of musical questions. REM. We love the band, but what does REM actually stand for? REM. And this one, if you don't know the news late last week, you've got the whole song to think about it, and I promise you can figure out the answer. Dolly Parton has launched her own signature brand of coffee. What is the name of the coffee Dolly Parton has launched? It's in some of her lyrics.
6: Get the answers up the crowded house. It's Robert and Jeanette on Auckland's Breeze.

0: 93.4 The Breeze, Auckland's Breakfast with Robin and Jeanette. It is time now for the answers to the quickfire quiz.
1: What S?
0: Hi, Jerry.
1: Hello.
2: No, straight into it.
1: No, you're called S now. I just say what?
3: What is?
1: What S? What S is the world's most expensive spice by weight? And by the way, I'm saying S, like S for sugar. You know when on the phone call it sounds like F?
0: Yeah.
1: S and F?
0: Sure.
1: They're the ones, so S.
0: It's not Fefron, it's Saffron.
2: No, it's Saffron.
1: Saffron, yeah. Not Fafron.
2: Yeah.
1: What country won the first ever Football World Cup? Take a guess if you don't know.
0: France.
1: No.
2: Croatia.
1: No. Uruguay.
0: Ah.
1: Yeah, 1930.
0: Jeez. Wow.
1: And they're allowed to wear extra stars on their kits because they also won the two Football Olympics before that. Yeah, it's a long story.
0: Wow.
1: Of which I know all of it. If a dartboard were a clock and the both hands are pointing up at midnight, what number is that on a dartboard?
0: It's either 1 or 20. I went with 20.
2: I went with 20 as well.
1: You'd both be correct.
2: Oh,
0: nice.
1: 20, well done. REM, the band, and REM stands for what?
2: Rapid eye movement.
1: Oh, look at you both go. You've been practicing.
2: Guys, do you know how much saffron is per ounce?
1: Go
2: it's
1: on.
2: $400.
1: Wow.
0: Does it taste nice?
2: Don't know.
1: How much does Fafron cost then?
0: Fafron is the fake saffron.
1: And I'm going to turn this down and turn this up. I have a feeling Jeanette's got it. Rob, quickly. Dolly Parton's launched her own brand of coffee.
2: What is it?
1: Come on. Called what?
2: Come on.
0: Make a living.
2: No. Listen.
4: Pour myself a cup of ambition.
1: Cup of ambition.
0: Oh, that's a great name for
2: isn't
0: a coffee.
2: It just?
1: Cup of ambition.
2: Dolly can do no
1: told
2: wrong.
1: You. She told Clever. You what it was.
2: Yes.
0: Awesome, man. Thank you.
2: Legend.
0: All righty. Guys, I apologise. Coming up after 8 o'clock, Jeanette told a joke on Wednesday. It didn't go down well.
2: It was
0: a dud.
2: I was not.
0: Wednesday, Thursday, Friday, Saturday, Sunday, Monday. It's day 6.
2: Yes.
0: And she still wants to talk about it after 8 o'clock.
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7: A high of 18, fine with lots of cloud. A crash in the Vic Park Tunnel has been sorted, but it did slow you down if you were on the southern closer to the city for about half an hour or so. 46 minutes, Manukau to the city on the southern, slow all the way from Papakura, heavy at times. Northern 34 in from Constellation, we're heavy from Greville. The northwestern 35 from Massey, slow from Upper Harbour with heavy spots.
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12: Atamari, Auckland. I'm Grace Cocker with the latest at 8. There are fresh concerns about how proposed move-on orders will affect rough-sleeping youth. A new study suggests it will criminalise children experiencing homelessness. Author Neville Pearce says there are better alternatives.
13: Permanent stable housing for youth results in less crime and better outcomes, better health, better social functioning, better employment.
12: The Greens claim the wealthiest 150 now own as much as half the country, their assets increasing 26% in a year. Referencing this year's MBR rich list, they say the economy's bigger than ever and it's being hoovered up, not trickling down. An American singer-songwriter is reportedly among those killed in a mid-air helicopter crash in Rio de Janeiro overnight. CNN Brazil reports Oliver Tree is one of the six victims. The 32-year-old shot to international fame in 2021 with his songs Life Goes On and Miss You.
14: And fight.
12: UFC fight day at the White House has arrived, along with a 60-minute clip of President Trump chanting the word fight on its official social media page. The Weather Channel predicts a 60% chance of thunderstorms, along with humidity and swarms of mosquitoes. To motorsport with Mag and Turbo, home of the Free Steelies with Muds, Lewis Hamilton's thanking his supporters after winning his first race for Ferrari in Barcelona.
15: Coming into this year after such a difficult year, my fans really saved me.
12: Liam Lawson finished 9th, but has been upgraded to 8th after an Alpine car copped a time penalty. And the Netherlands are just kicking off against Japan at the FIFA World Cup in Dallas. Germany's beaten Curaçao 7-1 in Houston.
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17: Harvey Norman.
18: Hey, cloudy with some fog around, that's for sure this morning. Some isolated morning showers as well, and a high of 17, down to an overnight low of 10 degrees. Currently, 10 degrees.
19: All consider you're a friend of mine, and you've sure got a friend in the breeze.
20: Jolly good morning, it is Robert and Jeanette.
18: I mean, they do say that if you have to explain your joke, it's maybe not
20: good.
18: A great joke. But the thing is, I shouldn't have had to explain this joke last week because it's not hard. It's clever. It's funny. It's a play on words.
20: And if you say that, that's
18: and
20: even worse.
18: Sometimes I just wonder if I'm too smart for this world. That I can say a joke and almost no one gets it. This was a joke I told last Wednesday. You might be wondering why I'm still talking about it on Monday morning. That is a great question. I think because in my heart of hearts, I cannot understand why so many people think this is a terrible joke. So up next, we're going to have one more go with this. And also I'm going to share with you how brutal some of you have been with your feedback.
20: Then this is the fun part. I've taken some of your comments and given them to the Breeze Gospel Choir to sing.
21: Now,
20: and awesome. That'll be the funniest thing to come out of this joke.
18: No.
20: 6 days later, we're still talking about
18: it.
20: It's
18: a good joke.
4: Needs That's more laughs.
20: Just a moment. Jeanette demands you celebrate her jokes. After Adele, here's Bill and Jennifer on Auckland's Breeze.

0: 93.4 The Breeze, Auckland's Breakfast with Robin and Jeanette. Kia ora, good morning. Thank you, Adele. Welcome to the show. It is a Monday morning.
1: Guys, I need to take you back to last Wednesday. I was talking about this shocking case. Thieves who'd nicked $9,000 worth of chocolate from supermarkets and dairies and stuff around Auckland. The cops had been hot on their tail, detectives mulling things over, trying to work out who these people were. And eventually they caught up with these. Shocking, shocking story, right? But perfect fodder for a little bit of a joke at the end of the story that I was telling. And this is what I said. Detectives say the clues were right there in black and white and milk.
0: No, I wish I could take that drum back. That was not funny.
1: Right? The clues were right there, black and white and milk. That lady on the breeze knows funny. That is a funny joke. Let me explain it. The cops deal in evidence. That is black and white. Am I right? And the chocolate is dark and white, but also milk. I shouldn't have to explain that. But here we are. Is it making any more sense?
0: 6 days later. And that thing.
1: No,
0: 6 days later, that's like you left fish out on the bench for 6 days. That thing stinks.
1: You don't understand it.
0: It stinks.
1: We put that up. We put a video up on our Instagram, Facebook pages, right? The comments were not complimentary.
0: No way.
1: Let's put it that way.
0: Overwhelmingly.
1: Comments like this. It's not funny, Jeanette. Big fan of the show. I try and listen most mornings. My name is Robert and I sit across the desk from you. Okay, that was from you.
0: Yeah.
1: But other than that, sorry, Jeanette. Not funny. Yeah, nah. Close but no cigar. Video's funny. Joke not. No, not funny. Chocolate isn't usually referred to as black. It's dark, white and milk. Did you even say the joke? Says another one. And they go, sorry, joke not funny. Not even close.
0: Even the nicest guy in radio, Mike Pudu.
1: Yeah.
0: You know, Mike in the afternoon, he jumped in there as well.
1: He said no comment, something like that.
0: I thought, she's going to do this on day six. We've got to get something funny out of this.
1: Surely.
0: So I took all those honest reviews of your joke and I gave them to the Breeze Gospel Choir to sing. Sit back, relax, and have a laugh.
2: It's not funny, Jeanette.

0: Sorry, Jeanette. Not funny.
1: Yeah, nan clothes, but no cigar.
0: The video is hilarious. The joke is not.
2: It's okay, Rob. I didn't get it either. Still don't.
0: I don't get it. Sorry. And my kids say I laugh at everything. No, not funny. Chocolate isn't usually referred to as black. It's dark, white, and milk. I'm afraid that it's not very funny, Jeanette. Sorry. Did you even say the joke? You're both funny. The joke, however, is not. Sorry, Jeanette, but that is a hard no. Bit menopause are weird, really. Boom! Not even close to being funny, especially when it's brown or dark brown and white. But even if you say black and white, the white is already milk chocolate anyway. As I said, not even a bit funny. No comment. That's from Mike. I do the show on the breeze in the afternoon.
3: Thank you.
4: Thank you, everybody.
3: Whatever. So those are the people that said it wasn't funny. The thing is, there were people on there that said absolutely it was funny. The people who, like me, are operating at a higher level. than the rest of you. Yeah, where are they? They're not in the song. Did you make a song with them?
4: I did.
3: You did?
4: Yeah.
3: You did?
4: Yes.
3: Well, are we going to hear it? Are we going to have time for this? What's the time?
4: Oh, we'll absolutely have time for it.
3: We will?
4: Oh, yeah, I could play it plenty of times. Before 8:30, that's up next.
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7: A lot of cloud, fine at times, high of 18. Southern Motorway, 50 minutes, Manukau to town. Slow from Papakura, heavy all the way from Otahuhu. A crash in the Vic Park Tunnel has been sorted, but could still be a bit slow closer to the city. Northwestern, 38 minutes in from Massey. Slow from Te Aratu South, heavy from Point Chev. Northern, 34 Constellation to town. Slow at Silverdale and heavy gravel to the bridge.
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3: Well, cloudy, some fog around, a high of 17 currently. 10 degrees.
4: 6 days ago, Jeanette said this joke on the radio.
3: Detectives say the clues were right there in black and white and milk. Hey, there was no...
4: No, I wish I could take that drum back. That was not funny. That was on Wednesday.
3: There's
4: we're
3: no
4: still talking about
3: around
4: it
3: that.
4: On Monday.
3: Hey, stop for a minute. You can't play that and give it no context. Otherwise, it's not funny.
4: Yeah, because when you go and watch a stand-up comedian, you want them to give you context. No. 6 days later.
3: That was off the back of me talking about a story of a guy who'd nicked $9,000 worth of chocolate from around Auckland. The clue, detectives say the clues were black and white and milk. It's brilliant.
4: I'm going to get a stand-up comedian to give you a class. And you're going to write a very short show for you that you can do on the radio.
3: Text come through.
4: Jeanette's going to do a stand-up routine.
3: Sorry, Jeanette, that's not a funny joke. Day six, got to let it go. Have a fun day. Sue, no, Sue, we'll not let that go. And the gospel song was definitely funnier than the joke.
4: Thank you. I appreciate the text. Now,
3: good.
4: Jeanette did get some positive comments.
3: Yes, I did.
4: And if we're going to do the gospel treatment for the ones that were less than favourable, mm-hmm. complimentary, we should also give the gospel the lovely comments you got from folks who said they thought your joke was great.
3: Have you put them all in there?
4: I've put them all in here.
3: Thank you.
4: Take a listen, everybody. Here we go.
9: I heard.

0: And that's all we had. So thanks, everybody, for your messages. I think we can call this one done and dusted now.
1: We let it go?
0: We let it go.
1: We let it go.
0: Queen.

0: 93.4 The Breeze, Auckland's Breakfast with Robin and Jeanette. Thanks for all the texts to 934. Love it when you get in touch saying how much they enjoyed me taking the comments about Jeanette's initial joke 6 days ago. Given it to the Breeze Gospel Choir, they found that funny. So we all got a laugh eventually.
1: Excellent. So pleased.
0: The Football Cup is on. You may have noticed 39 days of it. Jeanette, she insists. Netball gets it done in how long?
1: A week.
0: There you go. That's how long they do
1: 39 it. Days. I couldn't believe that when I discovered that this morning.
0: A lot of teams, a lot of players, a lot of injuries. You know, big teams around the world.
1: I feel like folks who aren't really into soccer will have given up the will by the end of that. Or maybe you just dial in at the end.
0: It starts to build up.
1: Maybe.
0: Starts to build up.
1: All right.
0: Anyway, the World Cup's on. All Whites have their first game against Iraq tomorrow at 1 p.m.
1: No, Iran. You said Iraq.
0: Sorry, I meant Iran.
1: Yep.
0: The other big country right next to each
1: other. That's the one.
0: There you go. Iran. I apologise. Tomorrow at 1 p.m. Now, sometimes people will correct you if you say soccer. They go, it's football. Some people believe that soccer is an Americanism, but this will shock you. It's not. Soccer started in England. The Football Association was the official body for football, the most popular sport played throughout the United Kingdom in the 1800s. However, rugby was also being played, and so the Football Association became known as Association Football, or ASOC for short.
1: Ha!
0: In the 1880s, students at Oxford University thought it would be fun to add ER to the end of words. It was a bit of a craze, such shenanigans. So rugby became rugger, and ASOC became a soccer, which was shortened to soccer. When the game found its way to the United States of America, they had already had a game called football or gridiron, and so the Americans adopted soccer, a word that was originated in Oxford University by a bunch of larrikins.
1: And always sounds posh when you roll your eye like that.
0: Thank you. That's Latican. How soccer came to be.
1: Hey, wow, that's wild. That's a fun fact. Never knew it. It is.
0: The other day, another fun fact, I saw a message from one of my music heroes inviting us to go on tour with him and his band, who I've loved for ages. Who was the guy? JBJ, as we like to call him. John Bon Jovi.
1: On tour. Well, I feel like you're stretching
0: the truth there. There is a catch. And that is why we have a listener in to help us out. That's coming up after 8:30.
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4: Lots of cloud, but fine at times, a high of 18. And on the Northern Motorway, starting to ease, 30 minutes in from Constellation Drive, slow at Silverdale, heavy patches, Greville to the bridge. Northwestern, 36 in from Massey, fine to the causeway, but then heavy there to the city. Southern, 48 minutes in from Manukau, slow from Papakura, heavy Otahuhu to Remuera. Southwestern, quite slow northbound up to the airport link.
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18: Atamari, Auckland. I'm Grace Cocker with the latest at 8:30. The next phase of an Auckland Uni study into palliative care for children has received a major funding boost. Research team co-leader Gemma Ayburn says it could help a large number of children and their families.
19: But I think what's also really important to recognise is the ripple effect, and this impacts all the people that are around that child within communities.
18: A world-first agreement on the so-called gig economy, which includes app-based workers, has been reached. Although it's unlikely to be adopted here, Dennis Marger of Workers First Union says accounts being deactivated is a common complaint from Uber drivers.
20: The activation is one of their main problems, and we would like to sit down with Uber and get some disclosure on how they were actually deactivated.
18: A stern message from the US president: let's not blow what could be the beginning of long and beautiful peace. He says a new attack by Israel on Beirut, which killed 3 and injured 15, should not have happened. He says, particularly on a day when a peace deal with Iran is so close. And in sport, another setback for England ahead of the second cricket test against the Black Caps at the Oval starting Wednesday. Fast bowler Ollie Robinson has been ruled out with soreness in his right knee. New Zealander without Kane Williamson, who retired after the first test defeat. Sky Sport commentator Ian Smith shares his thoughts.
21: When you leave something of that kind of calibre, you tend to feel a little bit hollow about the whole thing, that we'll never see him again.
18: And at the FIFA World Cup, Germany has won against Curacao in their Group E match in Houston.
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2: Breeze weather with Harvey Norman. 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
1: Harvey Norman. Well, cloudy with areas of morning fog today. Mainly this morning, those isolated showers as well. And we head for a high of 17 degrees today, down to an overnight low of 10, currently 12.
22: 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And you've sure got a friend in the breeze.
23: Kia ora. Good morning. Welcome to the show. It's Robin and Jeanette. Thanks for hanging out with us. The other day, I'm scrolling on Instagram, right? And because I follow the band Bon Jovi, I saw this message from my good friend, John Bon Jovi.
24: Hey everybody, JBJ here. We've decided that we need you. What we need you to do is record yourself singing Living on a Prayer. We want you on the big screen. Join the band on the road. Look forward to seeing you.
23: It's like he's speaking to my soul.
1: He's not. He doesn't.
23: He's speaking to us.
1: You heard him
23: directly.
1: Right? On the big screen. You're not touring with him, buddy.
23: The only problem is that we can't really sing Living on a Prayer. That's a big song. What to do? What to do? Then listener Lafayette heard me say that the other day, and they got in touch and said, I can sing Living on a Prayer. We were like, yes, Lafayette, can you come in and sing it with us? Lafayette joins us next. We're going to get to go on tour with John Bon Jovi. And Bon Jovi. What am I going to have in my backstage dressing room? Let me think about it. M&M's, no brown ones, that kind of thing.
1: Oh, okay, come on, ridiculous. Let's go.

0: 93.4 The Breeze, Auckland's Breakfast with Robin and Jeanette, brought to you by Fiji Airways. Fly to Fiji and beyond, where happiness takes flight.
1: Now, Rob is a massive fan of Bon Jovi. Massive.
0: Come on!
1: Absolutely.
0: What's not to love?
1: I know, well, that's true, fair. Next month, Bon Jovi are heading back out on the road. They're going to be playing New York, Edinburgh, Dublin and London. No word yet if they will play Eden Park.
0: And then the other day, John pops us up on the Bon Jovi Instagram.
2: Hey everybody, JBJ here. We are backstage in pre-production getting ready for the tour. And you know what?
0: What?
2: We've decided that we need you.
0: Yes.
2: What we need you to do is record yourself singing Living on a Prayer.
0: Okay.
2: Send it in to us at the address that will be included.
0: Mm-hmm.
2: We want you on the big screen.
0: Please.
2: This is your chance to be a star.
0: I want to be a star.
2: Sing Living on a Prayer.
0: Yes.
2: Get into the show.
0: Okay.
2: Join the band on the road. We're happy to be back. Look forward to seeing you.
0: I can't wait to see
1: but
0: you too, John.
1: But here's the thing.
0: Yeah.
1: We were never going to have a shot at this if it was just you and me.
0: No, we're not great singers.
1: No. Right? Well, you can sing. I absolutely cannot.
0: And we put it out there, and then Lafayette texted and said, hey, I can sing. Lafayette, welcome to the show.
1: Well, no. Look at that. What's
0: so
1: the plan?
0: So you have done Living on a Prayer before.
3: Yes, yeah.
0: Performed it in front of people.
3: Yes.
0: Okay, because it's a big song.
3: Yeah, I'm pretty confident with it.
1: Are you? Do you do much practice of it, or are you just kind of ripping?
3: Oh, I guess I kind of practice. Like, if it's on the breeze, you know, I'm listening and I sing along.
0: Wow. Where do you work where you can sing along?
3: I work at Pets at Whitford Spa and Stay in the cattery, and usually it's just me in there with the cats, so I've got the radio on really loud and I'm singing along with it.
1: The cats on your shirt did give away that you're an animal lover.
0: Give it away, Lafayette.
1: Love it.
0: Lafayette. Jeanette, are you ready?
1: Yes.
0: Okay, here we go. We're singing along.
1: Lafayette, you're going to start. Okay.
0: You cool? Okay, here we go. All right, and...
1: Iconic.
0: Yeah, good start, right?
1: Yeah.
0: Hey, John, it's Robert and Jeanette and Lafayette, and we can't wait to go on tour with you, man. This is our version of Living on a Prayer. You and the boys and us. Lafayette's going to kick it off, John, okay?
4: Woo!
0: How you feeling, Jeanette? You good?
1: Okay.
0: Lafayette, you good?
3: Yep.
0: You got this.
1: Apologize in advance.
0: Let's go, team!

0: We've got Lafayette. Woof. We want to go on tour with Bon Jovi. That was so much fun. Thank you. Those cats are spoiled having you there singing to them.
1: Thank you so much for having me. This is awesome.
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4: Fine and cloudy today with a high of 18. Motorways are easing. Northern 26 minutes in from Constellation. 40 from Silverdale. Slow gravel to the bridge. Heavy through Waito Valley. Northwestern 30 minutes in from Massey. Fine to the causeway. Got heavy patches there to the CBD. Southern 40 minutes in from Manukau. Slow at Manurewa. Fine to Papatoetoe. Then heavy on and off from there to the CBD.
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2: Breeze weather update. With Carrier Blue hot water heat pumps. Longer showers, smaller footprint.
15: Cloudy with some morning isolated showers. There's been a lot of fog around this morning as well. High of 17, currently 12 degrees. Someone has just texted us off the back of us all singing Bon Jovi.
0: Living Our Prayer with Lafayette, yes. It was amazing.
15: Amazing.
0: They were incredible.
15: Someone has just texted to say that they remember you coming to their high school in the 80s and singing. Her name is Paula. Jerry, can we get Paula on the line?
0: Does
15: can
0: Paula we, say whether they enjoyed it, the show or not? Because that is a very important question.
15: That is the first question I'm going to ask her. Okay, get Paula on the line next.
16: 80s.
0: Yeah.
16: Was that when your hair was like down to your bum? Like this?
0: Yeah, it was
16: yeah.
0: Long. Yeah.
16: All right, rock and roll.
0: I look like I should have been in Bon Jovi.
16: Rock and roll.
0: Here's Huey Lewis on The Breeze.

0: Auckland's Breakfast with Robert and Jeanette. That is Huey Lewis and the news.
1: Rob thinks he's going on tour with Bon Jovi, and he's not. But let's just indulge him for a minute. So we were just thrashing it out to Living on a Prayer about 10 minutes ago with Lafayette, one of our lovely listeners. Can we just say thank you again to them for coming in? Outstanding, like so gutsy to come into a radio station and sing that song?
0: Yes.
1: Of all of the songs?
0: Incredible.
1: You were amazing, Lafayette. Anyway, that's prompted a text from Paula, who said she remembers you singing at her high school many years ago. How many? Well, let's find out. Paula's up north a little bit, listens on Rover.
0: Hey, Paula.
2: Morena.
0: Kia ora.
1: Morena. How many years do we have to go back to your high school to when Rob came and played in his band?

0: True story. We once played a school ball many, many years later. Someone who went to that ball came up to me and said, "Hey, were you in the band Red Adair?" I said, "Yes." "Yeah. Did you play the such and such school ball at Sorrento on Montreal Hill?" I said, "Yes, we did." "You ruined our ball."
1: Brutal.
0: Wow.
1: We love honest feedback.
0: And he wasn't laughing when he said it. But, however,
1: do you remember what song you would have played at Carmel High School?
0: We played a lot of originals.
1: Oh, hang on. Oh, I can't. Turn off that Bon Jovi. I want to be able to hear Paula. There we go. That's better. Paula, do you remember what he played?
2: Yeah, they played some originals, and they played a bunch of...
1: it's dangerous.
2: It was a bunch of hair band. It was very good, but there was a bunch of hair band, and Rob had the hair going.
1: Yeah.
0: Oh, I was on the bass guitar.
2: It was a fantastic disco, I have to say.
0: Thank you.
1: The bass guitar, an absolutely superfluous instrument.
0: It's not. How dare you? How dare you do that?
1: No,
0: you know, I hate it when you say that.
1: No one needs
0: Here's
1: it.
0: The thing, right? We have a data system here at work because a lot of radio stations, Paula, they all need music, and so they keep just about every song ever recorded on this data system.
1: Oh, God, here we go. What have you found?
0: It uses up a whole pool of water just to turn it on. This thing is massive. And I went looking for the one and only song that Red Adair ever released. It was called Rome Wasn't Built in a Day. Terrible. But anyway.
1: Have you got some?
0: It is not there. It is. Every other song you want, Paula. But not that one. I know. I can tell you're disappointed.
2: Oh. Yeah. I was hoping to hear it.
1: Oh. I actually was too.
0: No. I have the record at home. I have plenty of them, actually.
2: Well, okay.
1: Paul, if you listen regularly, I will make sure that he brings that in. I will make sure that we get a little bit of Rome Wasn't Built in a Day on the airwaves.
0: Why don't we play it this time tomorrow?
1: Shall we play it this time tomorrow?
0: Okay.
1: To go and dig it out of the vault.
0: All right, Paula.
1: Yeah.
0: I'll just play the bass solo.
2: Cool.
0: Hey, thanks so much. Lovely chatting.
1: Yeah.
2: Yeah, thank you. You too. Have a great day,
1: guys.
0: Yeah,
1: super day.
0: Thanks, Paul. Kia ora. Thanks for listening. All right, we'll play that song.
1: Played originals. That
0: tomorrow.
1: Is so dangerous. No one wants the originals. No one wants the new stuff from the new album. They don't want the originals. They want covers.
0: Has anyone got a record player I can play it on? It's coming up tomorrow. Anyway, okay, we got the 80s mixtape coming up in just a moment as well.
3: Robert and Jeanette. Text anytime on 934.
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3: Atamaria, Auckland, I'm Grace Cocker with the latest at 9. Public health specialists warn that proposed move-on orders will make it worse for homeless youth. A new study estimates around half of the unhoused population is under 25. Author Neville Pearce says it does nothing to lift them out of an already hard situation.
4: Giving them fines, which they won't be able to pay because if you're homeless you don't have $2,000, and a criminal record.
3: The shape of the region's Matariki celebrations next month have been announced. There will be 100 free and low-cost community events, exhibitions, workshops, performances and activities over 16 days. The festival opens on the 4th with a dawn karakia to mark the rising of Matariki and welcome the Māori New Year. There have been clashes in Switzerland's Geneva as thousands protest the upcoming meeting of G7 leaders. Riot police fired tear gas and water cannons while a car was torched and bank windows smashed. A plane taking 12 people skydiving has crashed in the US, killing 12. It came down in a field adjacent to Butler Airport. Witnesses report seeing it engulfed in flames. In sport, Ryan Fox is on the charge, late in the final round at the PGA Tour's Canadian Open. The Kiwi golfer is the defending champ and made an eagle on the par 4 12th hole to rocket back into contention. A short time ago, Fox was tied for second place, 3 shots back with 2 holes to play. And there are no goals so far between the Netherlands and Japan at halftime of their FIFA World Cup Group F match in Dallas. Football updates brought to you by Hisense.
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2: Breeze weather with Harvey Norman. 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
6: Harvey Norman.
7: Cloudy in Auckland. Today some areas of morning fog, patchy around the place. Isolated showers mainly this morning as well. High of 17 today, down to an overnight low of 10 degrees, currently 12.
6: The Breeze 80s mixtape.
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8: 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Some passes up for grabs, people. So let's play some movie songs, shall we, this morning. Here's Kenny Loggins, our Danger Zone on the Breeze.

0: Ghostbusters. Thank you, Ray Parker Jr., Robert and Jeanette on the breeze. We're playing some movie music for you because it is your 80s mix-up, your chance to vote for the Breeze Blockbuster 50 countdown as well. 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
1: What do we got?
0: As well, your chance to win some reality TV passes as well. Okay, so we played Ghostbusters from the movie.
1: Ghostbusters.
0: Irene Cara, Flashdance from?
1: Flashdance.
0: Good.
1: I know. Good.

0: 93.4 The Breeze, Auckland's Breakfast with Robert and Jeanette. That is Aretha Franklin. Earlier this morning, I asked Rob's dumb question. Rob's dumb question this week was, when does the Northern Motorway finish and the Southern begin, or vice versa? Because my mate reckons it's when we hit the top, the apex of the Harbour Bridge. If you go down the other side, that's now the motorway you're on. And I said, no. It's when you get down to the bottom of the bridge. That's the motorway you're
1: on. That's when the Northern begins.
0: Or the Southern begins around St Mary's Bay or Northcote if you're on the Northern.
1: But we have very clever listeners. Keith and Tracy both got in touch and they said it's Spaghetti Junction. No doubt it's Spaghetti Junction because that's like literally the junction where all the motorways run off.
0: But then that would make St Mary's Bay be the Northern motorway.
1: Yes, it would. It's surprising, but it makes sense.
0: I've sent an email through to the NZTA, the Transport Authority of Waka Kotahi. I'm sure they've got busy things and stuff to do, yep. But I've asked them to put all that aside and come back with an answer.
1: Well, let's see if they respond.
0: Okay. Look, I'm a bit of a shaker and mover in this town. I wouldn't be surprised if they come back today. We'll find out in just a moment. Well, find out by tomorrow. Bonnie Tyler up in just a moment on The Breeze.
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6: Oh, I was just overtaking someone, officer. 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Surely just a warning. I've never even had a
7: 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Reported speeding vehicle collided with an SUV at an intersection. Two victims, stat one. We've lost the driver. We've heard it all. We've seen it all. 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

0: 93.4 The Breeze, Auckland's Breakfast with Robin Engineer Tootie and his Blowfish on this Monday morning. Thank you for hanging out with us. If you're around Ponsonby at the moment, like, you know where, the old Ponsonby Fire Station is on Williamson Ave there?
1: Yeah.
0: There used to be, like, I think there was a restaurant there or something. Just across the road from there, you'll see a giant mural, a graffiti mural of Supergirl. The movie opens on the 25th of June, which is next week. Jason Momoa is in that movie. He plays an anti-hero called Lobo.
1: Okay.
0: And he got the graffiti can. He signed the picture that they'd done of him.
1: He's such a dude.
0: He's such a cool guy.
1: He spent so much time here.
0: I think he's got, surely he must have citizenship by now.
1: He must have.
0: Honorary.
1: Up here, also down south, he hangs out in Queenstown a bit, I think.
0: Yeah, man.
1: He's all over the place. And you never hear a bad word about the

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18: Morning, I'm Glenn Stewart with the latest at 10. And in developing news, a deal between the US and Iran has been reached. US President Trump confirmed the news on Truth Social while also announcing the reopening of the Strait of Hormuz and removal of his naval blockade. He says, ships of the world, start your engines, let the oil flow. Back here, there are calls to not downplay the severity of elder abuse this Awareness Day. Age Concern supported more than 3,000 reported cases last year. CEO Karen Billings says for many, financial and emotional exploitation happens behind closed doors.
19: And it can lead to a whole range of things like isolation. It can really impact health and confidence.
18: A new initiative managed to help banks recover around $10 million in customer scam losses. It also identified close to 5,000 money mule accounts used by scammers to transfer stolen money. The Banking Association says the tech lets companies quickly freeze vulnerable funds. And an American singer-songwriter is reportedly among those killed in a midair helicopter crash.

0: in Rio de Janeiro overnight. CNN Brazil reports Oliver Tree is one of the six victims. The 32-year-old shot to international fame in 2021 with his songs Life Goes On and Miss You. In sport, tributes continue to flow for Kane Williamson. The best ever Black Caps batsman announced his retirement from international cricket on Friday night, midway through the Test series against England. Sky Sport commentator Simon Dool.
1: The way he handled himself throughout his career was just absolutely magnificent. He will be a loss to New Zealand cricket and to world cricket.
0: And New Zealand's unveiled a 21-strong athletics team for next month's Commonwealth Games in Glasgow, Scotland.
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4: Harvey Norman.
5: Morning, 13 degrees at the moment, heading for a high of 17 today. Been a bit of a foggy start for some, but cloudy periods for the rest of the morning with isolated showers. Northwesterlies developing and we're down to 10 tonight.
3: The Breeze.
5: Happy Monday. Hope you had an awesome weekend. We've got some great songs lined up. Pink and Nate Roos, Aha, Dee Dee Smash, Tom Petty, all on the way as we get into a half hour of non-stop music on The Breeze.

0: Auckland's Breeze. I'm 93.4 with Ronan and Keating. Life is a roller coaster. Monday morning with Sarah. Yeah, well, it was a bit of a roller coaster weekend for sports fans, wasn't it? Holy moly. Okay, so very unfortunate, obviously, for the Blues men down in Wellington. Lost out on that grand final this weekend. So we're not in it, but I know we've got a lot of Chiefs fans. So you might be heading down there. If you wanted to go to the game in Wellington this Saturday night, general tickets go on sale 10 a.m. tomorrow. Blues woman absolutely smashed Hurricanes paw, though. Eden Park, first game in Super Rugby Opiki, 42-7. What a win that was. And the Warriors. Oh, there were a lot of people at the game at Go Media Mount Smart Saturday night, and there were a lot of boos with the old shot clock fiasco. I just feel like that was so unfair. You know, he couldn't see the time. He asked the ref. Ref says he got 5 seconds. Turned out he only had like two or three, and we lost it. However, we did. It was a very good game. It was very tight. Felt so sorry for Adam Pompey at the end, missing that final kick to take it to Golden Point. But it was a great game from both teams. I just need to review that shot clock thing, I think. And good luck to the Mystics, who have finished the ANZ Premiership at the top. So we are through to the grand final, and that grand final will take place at Trust Arena here in Auckland on Saturday 27th of June. We'll find out who they're playing after the elimination final this weekend. On the way soon, Climie Fisher, Soul Asylum and Pointer Sisters coming up on The Breeze.
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0: Oh. Auckland's Breeze on 93.4 with John Legend, All of Me. Oh, did you get the emergency alert last night? Well, you should have if you've got a mobile phone. Went off about 6:18 at our house, and we'd been talking about it all afternoon, all evening, and then, of course, it just scared the bejeebus out of us when it went off. But actually, it was my wife's phone that made the noise. Mine came through a minute later, and it didn't make a sound. So I got the alert on my phone. Like on the screen it comes up, but it doesn't actually make an alerting sound. And I feel like when there's actually an emergency, I do want to be alerted and kind of, you know, jump out of my skin so I know something's going on. What if I'm sleeping? Or what if I'm watching, Coronation Street, which I often do? I wouldn't look at my phone and I wouldn't know. So I've got to do something about that. I'm pretty sure I said this last year too, and yet here I am still in the same situation. Talk about doing something about things. If I was Jerry, I think I'd have to get a new wedding ring. You heard the story. He told it last week, and if you missed it, it is up on our social media pages, Instagram, Facebook. Go and see why. Many people are agreeing with me that Jerry needs to get himself a new wedding ring. Hilarious. On the way after 11 o'clock, London Beat, Mr. Mister and Shaboozy coming up on Auckland's Breeze.
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5: Morning, I'm Glenn Stewart with the latest at 11. Starting overseas, and Iranian officials have also now confirmed a peace deal has been approved with the US. President Trump confirmed the news earlier on Truth Social, telling ships to start their engines and let the oil flow, with the Strait of Hormuz being reopened. Iran state media reports the country's deputy foreign minister is saying the deal includes Lebanon. It's expected to be signed later on this week. Back here, and a spotlight has been shone on this year's World Elder Abuse Awareness Day. Age Concern supported over 3,000 cases last year. CEO Karen Billings says many are still going under the radar.
6: Really just a great opportunity to get the issue in front of people, in front of people's minds.
5: A facelift is underway for an artificial beach in Wellington Central. The council shifts in imported sand that makes up Oriental Bay. Marine and Coastal Project Manager Joel De Beer says there's unwanted build-up.
7: Some is lost and some might be walked off or in people's talks, and we do replenish it once every 10 years.
5: And back overseas, the European Union is officially considering whether to welcome Ukraine and Moldova. Figureheads are going into the first round of deliberations in Luxembourg tomorrow. In sport, a late goal has seen Japan draw 2-2 with the Netherlands at the Football World Cup in Northern America. Earlier, football giants Germany flexed their muscles with a 7-1 win over Curaçao. Manager Julian Nagelsmann.
8: After the game, there was a song, "The Train Has No Brakes." It's a German song. And we tried to do that, to move on with no brakes, and was at least not that bad.
5: Football updates brought to you by Hisense. And in golf, Kiwi Ryan Fox has come up short in his title defence at the Canadian Open. He tied for 8th behind Bud Cawley.
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4: Breeze weather with Harvey Norman. Great deals on big brand clothes dryers.
10: Harvey Norman.
11: 15 degrees now, so not far off that high of 17. And the sky is clearing. We still have a little bit of cloud around, some isolated showers too. Northwesterlies, and we're down to 10 tonight.
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11: Monday morning with Sarah, and whether you're listening on the radio, streaming us via Rover, we're into a half hour of non-stop music on The Breeze. Shaboozy and Mr. Mister coming up right after London Beat.

0: Auckland's Breeze on 93.4 with Chicago and Hard Habit to Break. I'm not sure anyone was actually watching the live lotto draw on Saturday night because we're all watching the Blues, right? Or watching the Warriors or flicking between the two games in my case. Or maybe you're actually at the Warriors game. But they had an electrical issue at TVNZ, so they couldn't actually do the live draw on TV. So they used the random number generator under the scrutiny of the audit office. So they did the draw off here. Did someone just use their phone? You know, just use the old random number generator on the app? That's how the lotto numbers came out Saturday night. No big winners. No one got the Powerball. That's up to $7 million on Saturday, and we didn't even have a you know, first division or a strike, but we did have a second division winner, and actually it was only six of them on Saturday night, so $41,000 from a My Lotto player in Auckland. On the way soon, Go West, Miley Cyrus and Ice House coming up on The Breeze.
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Trevor Page and Crush on the Breeze. Coming up to lunchtime Monday. Got a chicken sammy for lunch today. Yep, that's a good way to start the week, I think. Next Thursday, we have our Resin Colour Hour coming up between 12 and 1. 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And by doing

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12: Good afternoon, I'm Glenn Stewart with the latest at midday. The Foreign Minister is welcoming progress towards a US-Iran peace deal. Alexandra Bogdanova with more.
13: Winston Peters calls it a critical first step towards reducing tension in the Middle East. He says countries are still feeling the impacts after the Strait of Hormuz closure. Going forward, Peters is encouraging dialogue and diplomacy. The agreement had been confirmed by US President Donald Trump earlier today.
12: And the UK's Prime Minister is welcoming the peace deal. Sir Keir Starmer says all attention must now go towards ensuring the Strait of Hormuz stays open. Qatar, Pakistan and France have also come out celebrating the agreement. Back here, and people are being encouraged to sound the alarm on elder abuse this Awareness Day. Age Concern says most cases fly under the radar. CEO Karen Billings says to always trust your gut.
14: If they've got concerns for themselves or for someone else, just take the step.
12: And banks have teamed up to get back $10 million in customer scam losses. The Banking Association has come out with a new initiative to keep up with increasingly sophisticated methods. CEO Roger Beaumont says it's something that companies need to work together against.
15: The key with scammers is to try and keep one step ahead of them, because they're very sophisticated and clever and tricky and